0: 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Coming up. 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
1: We're talking cars this hour on the show, and what was supposed to be a real attraction for those of us who love American Muscle? Well, it turned out to be something completely different, and while Muscle was involved, it's not the Muscle you're thinking of. Oh, and I'll warn you up front that the rowdy friends I check in with on Facebook this hour are all female, and they are all in a mood.
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save gas and them foreign jobs. Dad, I wonder if I ever let you down, if you're ashamed how I turned out. Well, he lowered his voice, then he raised his brow, said, let me tell you right now,

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1: Being a car guy, this sounds like Disneyland to me. The largest ever classic car show, and it is underway right now in Detroit, Michigan. And if you think the Sturgis Motorcycle Rally is crazy, this might be even worse. Probably saw the viral video of the fight that broke out at a place called Dugan's Pub. And during that melee, someone stole a vintage 1965 Chevy Corvette, and it has not been recovered. Police in the area advise the public to be on the lookout for a drunken Irish boomer with a really nice set of wheels.
0: 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More country done right is on deck.
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2: Here's your myuscountry.com weather forecast. Partly cloudy tonight with a slight chance for storms. Lows around 64. Southerly winds 8 to 15 miles an hour. Highs level off around 81 tomorrow. Mainly clear skies tomorrow night. Lows around 61. Daytime highs approaching 77. Saturday, under clear skies. 75 Sunday. From the Weatherology Weather Center, I'm Staff Meteorologist Megan Mulford. Currently 73.
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3: What could bring a grown man to tears? It's a loss of monumental magnitude, and you can see the suffering in his own words when you follow me on Facebook at Rowdy Vision. While you're there, do not miss the opportunity to interact with my rowdy friends like Jackie, who is here to let you know I'm not crazy. I'm just not compatible with reality. My gal pal Jennifer is telling on herself today, too. She just posted, if you get past the ADHD, the sarcasm, the slightly rude tone, and the hatred for small talk, I'm actually quite delightful. Oh, and if you're single and about to get back into the dating world, Darby would like to prepare you for what you are about to face. She says, dating these days is basically choosing which red flags you're going to ignore.
1: You are Riding with Rowdy.
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1: All right, I just got off the phone with my friend Tim a couple of minutes ago, and he says it's not nearly as bad as they're making it look. He is a Michigan homer, you should know that. We're talking about all of the social media videos showing fights and crashes and other disturbances during the 2026 Dream Cruise, billed as the world's largest classic car event, and it's going on right now just outside of Detroit. Police say there was this humongous fight at a bar, and during the chaos, someone stole a classic Chevrolet Corvette. And this does make you wonder, why would so many people behave this badly? My guess is attendees at the Dream Cruise thought they were on a carnival cruise instead.
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3: Here's your MyUSCountry.com weather forecast. Partly cloudy tonight with a slight chance for storms. Lows around 64. Southerly winds 8 to 15 miles an hour. Highs level off around 81 tomorrow. Mainly clear skies tomorrow night. Lows around 61. Daytime highs approaching 77. Saturday, under clear skies. 75 Sunday. From the Weatherology Weather Center, I'm Staff Meteorologist Megan Mulford. Currently 72.
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1: I have no doubt it is the social media shot of a lifetime. But it might also be the last selfie that they ever snap. We'll tell you about a dangerous new trend here in just a few that sounds downright dumb, if you ask me. Oh, and speaking of risky, I am sure these guys have taken every precaution they could, but that doesn't make me feel any better.
0: You're Riding with Rowdy. 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
1: It's Ridin' with Rowdy.
2: You'd think something like this would not need reminders and reinforcement, but for the record, it is not advisable to attempt to take selfies with live sharks, okay? Yeah, influencers are getting injured from these shark attacks while attempting to create these social media moments. At least three have reported shark bites recently, including a fishing influencer who nearly lost his leg after a reef shark attack while spearfishing. And then there was a content creator from China who was bitten in the Maldives. I don't know where that is, but it sounds very painful. I shouldn't laugh. Look, I know these events are horrifying, really just short of tragic, but I do think something positive could come from all of this. That would be less influencers in the world.
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6: Here's your myuscountry.com weather forecast. Partly cloudy tonight with a slight chance for storms. Lows around 64. Southerly winds 8 to 15 miles an hour. Highs level off around 81 tomorrow. Mainly clear skies tomorrow night. Lows around 61. Daytime highs approaching 77. Saturday, under clear skies. 75 Sunday. From the Weatherology Weather Center, I'm Staff Meteorologist Megan Mulford. Currently 72.
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2: Yeah, we do have a tech check for you today. 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Employees just upload a photograph and then they program the digital boss to crawl, to apologize, to serve them tea, or promise them promotions and pay raises. Those who have made them and those who use them swear it is remarkably realistic, except this version of the boss occasionally does something useful.
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2: Does make you wonder what the Wright brothers would think of all this. The largest battery-powered aircraft in the world has successfully completed its first flight from a regional airport in upstate New York. It's big and too, weighs about 25,000 pounds, and is equipped with a 106-foot wingspan. And it was actually in the air for about 27 minutes and reached an altitude of 1,100 feet. There are a handful of airlines already interested in a plane like this, and they include United Airlines and Air Canada, which are now the latest two air carriers I refuse to fly.
1: This is Riding with Rowdy.
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5: Here's your MyUSCountry.com weather forecast. Partly cloudy tonight with a chance of thunderstorms. Lows dip down to about 64. Southerly winds 5 to 10 miles an hour. Mainly clear skies tomorrow. High of 81. 61 tomorrow night. Mainly clear. Bright sunshine expected Saturday with highs around 77. 75 Sunday. From the Weatherology Weather Center, I'm meteorologist Megan Mulford. Currently 71.
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1: How about this for a shocker? 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And no, this was not some sort of personalized and homey touch. And later on, in the absence of a high-performance pursuit vehicle, this cop just grabbed the nearest Huffy he could get his hands on.
0: You're Riding with Rowdy. 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
1: You tell me this isn't weird. A Utah family entered a California vacation rental a couple of weeks ago and discovered a framed photograph of themselves hanging on the wall. They believe this picture was taken without their knowledge during a beach trip about 10 years ago, and they even got a hold of the decorator of this rental, who said, yeah, I bought that image from a local photographer who makes his living just sort of snapping anything he finds interesting. Airbnb calls this an amazing coincidence, but Motel 6 calls it the reason they never decorate.
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5: Here's your MyUSCountry.com weather forecast. Partly cloudy tonight with a chance of thunderstorms. Lows dip down to about 64. Southerly winds 5 to 10 miles an hour. Mainly clear skies tomorrow. High of 81. 61 tomorrow night. Mainly clear. Bright sunshine expected Saturday with highs around 77. 75 Sunday. From the Weatherology Weather Center, I'm meteorologist Megan Mulford. Currently 71.
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1: Kanye West will perform in Russia this October. You know, he has been banned from performing in a number of European countries after making anti-Semitic remarks, something he attributes to an undiagnosed brain injury. If you're listening, Kanye, you can trust me when I tell you it's diagnosed. Madonna leads the 2026 MTV Video Music Award nominations with 11. I had no idea they even had a geriatric category. Oh, and if you're looking for an origin story, I've got it today. It was this week in 1950 that ABC Television began the tradition of Saturday morning kid shows. Animal Clinic featured live animals. Then you had Acrobat Ranch, which had a circus theme and featured a rotating group of clowns. That show is still on the air, but now it's called Meet the Press.
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1: In Germany, a police officer in hot pursuit got his car stuck on a narrow path while he was chasing a robbery suspect trying to get away on his moped. But instead of giving up, he jumped on a child's bike, successfully chased this guy down, and arrested him. Child who selflessly gave up his bike will be recognized by local authorities next week and says if there is a reward, he hopes it comes in the form of a police siren, flashing lights, and diplomatic immunity from bedtime.
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3: Here's your MyUSCountry.com weather forecast. Partly cloudy tonight with a chance of thunderstorms. Lows dip down to about 64. Southerly winds 5 to 10 miles an hour. Mainly clear skies tomorrow, high of 81. 61 tomorrow night, mainly clear. Bright sunshine expected Saturday with highs around 77. 75 Sunday. From the Weatherology Weather Center, I'm meteorologist Megan Mulford. Right now, 69.
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1: Big stuff coming up this hour, all eyes to the sky in Beaver, Oklahoma this weekend, and there's a very good reason for that. How much are the Dallas Cowboys really worth? And you will never, ever look at your Nana's bell bottoms the same way again.
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2: It is here. The 2026 World Cow Chip Throwing Competition in Beaver, Oklahoma. 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Here, let me tell you how it works. Each contestant gets two throws. The chip breaks midair. Piece traveling the farthest is officially counted. Contestants can select their own chip from the wagon, but they can't alter the chip in any way. You cannot wear gloves while throwing the chips either, and the goal is to just throw it as far as you can. World record stands at 185 feet, 5 inches, which is impressive, but I seriously doubt it's going to be something you would ever want to put on a resume.
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0: 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Back in a few.
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4: Here's your MyUSCountry.com weather forecast. Partly cloudy tonight with a chance of thunderstorms. Lows dip down to about 64. Southerly winds 5 to 10 miles an hour. Mainly clear skies tomorrow. High of 81. 61 tomorrow night. Mainly clear. Bright sunshine expected Saturday with highs around 77. 75 Sunday. From the Weatherology Weather Center, I'm meteorologist Megan Mulford. Right now, 69.
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1: If you are looking to invest in something with a huge upside, you might want to consider getting yourself an NFL franchise. 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And even though they have not won a Super Bowl in 30 years, the Dallas Cowboys lead the way

0: with an estimated value of $15.5 billion. On the flip side of that, the Cincinnati Bengals check in with the lowest value, $7.4 billion. 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

down to Georgia. He was looking for a soul to steal. He was in a bind because he was way behind and he was willing to make a deal. When he came across this young man sawing on a fiddle and playing it hot, and the devil jumped up on a hickory stump and said, "Boy, let me tell you what. I guess you didn't know it, but I'm a fiddle player too. 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I bet a fiddle of gold against your soul, 'cause I think I'm better than you."

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2: 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I mean, this is the same generation chock full of college degrees, but they still live at home with their parents, yet think nothing of spending $8 for a gas station cup of coffee.
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4: Here's your MyUSCountry.com weather forecast. Partly cloudy tonight with a chance of thunderstorms. Lows dip down to about 64. Southerly winds 5 to 10 miles an hour. Mainly clear skies tomorrow. High of 81. 61 tomorrow night. Mainly clear. Bright sunshine expected Saturday with highs around 77. 75 Sunday. From the Weatherology Weather Center, I'm meteorologist Megan Mulford. Right now, it's 70 degrees.
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1: I know there's been a lot of talk about cars on the show today, and I've got one more thing before we get out of here. 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
4: Here's your MyUSCountry.com weather forecast. Partly cloudy tonight with a chance of thunderstorms. Lows dip down to about 64. Southerly winds 5 to 10 miles an hour. Mainly clear skies tomorrow. High of 81. 61 tomorrow night. Mainly clear. Bright sunshine expected Saturday with highs around 77. 75 Sunday. From the Weatherology Weather Center, I'm meteorologist Megan Mulford. Right now, it's 70 degrees.
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1: Time for our stupid criminal of the day. Brazilian police caught a lucky break when a purse snatcher left behind key evidence that led to this thief's arrest. The robber grabbed a woman's handbag and he did get away. But as he ran, he dropped something and that was picked up by a local farmer. See, the robber dropped his dentures and the farmer turned him into police. Investigators were able to trace the serial number on those dentures through a dental registry and promptly showed up at the home of the thief, who just happened to be missing most of his front teeth. He was instructed to put on those dentures, and sure enough, they were a perfect fit.
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1: How many of you know somebody that seems to have all the luck in the world? 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Man in North Carolina just won $100,000 on a scratch-off ticket. And this was just 2 years after winning a $2 million lottery prize. 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Of course, the rest of us, well, we're thrilled for him too. But would like to remind him that when he purchases his next ticket, it would be greedy and rude not to let somebody else go first.
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4: Here's your MyUSCountry.com weather forecast. Slight chance of thunderstorms tonight, otherwise partly cloudy skies. Lows level off around 64. South winds 5 to 10 miles an hour. Mainly sunny tomorrow. High temperatures reach up to 81. Mainly clear tomorrow night. Lows around 61. Clear skies Saturday with a high of 77. 75 Sunday. I'm weatherology meteorologist Megan Mulford. Currently, it's 69 degrees.
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3: Here's your myuscountry.com weather forecast. Slight chance of thunderstorms tonight, otherwise partly cloudy skies. Lows level off around 64. South winds 5 to 10 miles an hour. Mainly sunny tomorrow. High temperatures reach up to 81. Mainly clear tomorrow night. Lows around 61. Clear skies Saturday with a high of 77. 75 Sunday. I'm weatherology meteorologist Megan Mulford. Currently, it's 69 degrees.
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3: Here's your myuscountry.com weather forecast. Slight chance of thunderstorms. Overnight, otherwise partly cloudy skies. Lows level off around 64. Winds out of the south, 5 to 10 miles an hour. High of 81. Friday, lots of sunshine. Friday night, 61. Ample sunshine expected Saturday with highs around 77, 75 Sunday. I'm weatherology meteorologist Megan Mulford. Right now, it's 69 degrees.
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3: Here's your myuscountry.com weather forecast. Slight chance of thunderstorms. Overnight, otherwise partly cloudy skies. Lows level off around 64. Winds out of the south, 5 to 10 miles an hour. High of 81. Friday, lots of sunshine. Friday night, 61. Ample sunshine expected Saturday with highs around 77. 75 Sunday. I'm weatherology meteorologist Megan Mulford. Right now, it's 68 degrees.
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2: Here's your MyUSCountry.com weather forecast. Slight chance of thunderstorms. Overnight, otherwise partly cloudy skies. Lows level off around 64. Winds out of the south, 5 to 10 miles an hour. High of 81. Friday, lots of sunshine. Friday night, 61. Ample sunshine expected Saturday with highs around 77. 75 Sunday. I'm weatherology meteorologist Megan Mulford. Right now, it's 68 degrees.
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2: Here's your MyUSCountry.com weather forecast. Slight chance of thunderstorms. Overnight, otherwise partly cloudy skies. Lows level off around 64. Winds out of the south, 5 to 10 miles an hour. High of 81. Friday, lots of sunshine. Friday night, 61. Ample sunshine expected Saturday, with highs around 77. 75 Sunday. I'm weatherology meteorologist Megan Mulford. Right now, it's 68 degrees.
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3: Here's your MyUSCountry.com weather forecast. Slight chance of thunderstorms overnight. Otherwise, mainly cloudy skies expected. Lows dip down to about 64. Southwest winds 8 to 15 miles an hour. Partly cloudy skies Friday, 80. Clear skies Friday night. Lows level off around 60. Ample sunshine expected Saturday with highs around 77. 75 Sunday. I'm weatherology meteorologist Megan Mulford. Right now, 68.

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3: Here's your MyUSCountry.com weather forecast. Slight chance of thunderstorms overnight. Otherwise, mainly cloudy skies expected. Lows dip down to about 64. Southwest winds 8 to 15 miles an hour. Partly cloudy skies Friday, 80. Clear skies Friday night. Lows level off around 60. Ample sunshine expected Saturday with highs around 77. 75 Sunday. I'm weatherology meteorologist Megan Mulford. Right now, 68.
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3: Here's your MyUSCountry.com weather forecast. Slight chance for storms overnight, otherwise mainly cloudy skies. Lows level off around 64. Southwesterly winds 8 to 15 miles an hour. Friday, high of 80. Lows dip down to about 60. Friday night, clear skies. Sunny skies Saturday with a high of 77. 75 Sunday. From the Weatherology Weather Center, I'm meteorologist Megan Mulford. Currently 68.
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3: Here's your MyUSCountry.com weather forecast. Slight chance for storms. Overnight, otherwise mainly cloudy skies. Lows level off around 64. Southwesterly winds, 8 to 15 miles an hour. Friday, high of 80. Lows dip down to about 60. Friday night, clear skies. Sunny skies Saturday with a high of 77, 75 Sunday. From the Weatherology Weather Center, I'm meteorologist Megan Mulford. Currently 68.
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2: Here's your MyUSCountry.com weather forecast. Mainly cloudy skies expected overnight with a low of 64. Southwest winds 5 to 10 miles an hour. Sunshine mixed with clouds at times Friday. Highs level off around 80. Lows dip down to about 60 Friday night. Highs around 77 Saturday under clear skies. 75 Sunday. From the Weatherology Weather Center, I'm meteorologist Megan Mulford. Right now, it's 67 degrees.
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0: I was just watching a video of a woman being filmed at the gas pump, and she's got a big black SUV of some sort, and she is trying to put gas in it, but it's diesel. It's diesel.
1: Oh, no.
0: It's the green.
1: Did she actually put gas? So
0: here's the thing. I didn't realize this. I don't have a diesel, but the...
2: It won't fit.
0: She's trying to make it fit. It won't fit. She's like...
2: But you can put gas into the diesel.
0: Oh, that'll fit. Yeah.
2: Yeah.
0: But the other way around, it won't.
2: Yeah.
0: Anyway, yeah, that's just a thing.
2: And you can't drive. Once it happens, don't drive it. I mean, that's so bad.
0: What does happen to that?
2: I don't know. I just know that you don't do it. You know,
0: anyone have a truck that you don't want anymore? And we can do an experiment.
2: Yeah, we want to see if it actually explodes. Or
0: I tell you what, the other one I like to do is where you're driving down the road and you put your car in park
2: while driving.
0: While driving, you ever done that?
2: I don't think mine would let me. It's got little locks on the thing.
0: I saw MythBusters. They did it once. And
2: does it drop the transmission?
0: Nope. It overrides it. It's fine. It doesn't go into park. It just says you shouldn't do that, and it just keeps going.
2: It works most of the time, though. The override, exactly. I'm sure, is not perfectly a failsafe.
0: Can you imagine going and just putting it in reverse? I just couldn't do it.
2: Dude, my dad would get so mad. I would back out of the driveway and put it in drive before it would go.
0: Oh, you yelled at? Stop. Oh, I know, man.
2: My dad would yell, man. Yeah, y'all don't do that. And also, don't put diesel in gas and gas in diesel. Bad, bad, bad, bad. Hey, it's Big D and Bubba. 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
1: So there's an Uno tournament, Carson?
2: Yeah, Mattel is putting together a, like, getting the best Uno players.

0: for a live game.
1: There's a ranking of Uno players?
2: Isn't that random?
0: It's $50,000.
2: What?
0: Prize.
1: Oh, I'm in.
0: Yeah, it's going to be in a couple of months. I don't have all the details about where it's going to be or anything like that, but it's going to be this super...
1: Like in person?
0: Yes. Super in-person Uno game. And I had the same question you did, D, because I understand poker... there's bluffing, there's strategy that you're not as dependent upon the cards working in your favor.
2: Yeah.
0: But Uno, isn't that just random?
2: Right.
1: Yeah, I'm looking at it here. The Uno Championship Series, which is $50,000 grand prize. They're doing it in Orlando.
0: There we go.
1: Chicago and L.A.
2: Oh, they're moving it around.
1: You have to qualify digitally using the Uno mobile app.
0: That's how they do it.
1: They're going to do... No. So they're doing four spots available on that. So basically, I guess the top four people then get digitally qualified for this other thing. The other ones you have to do in person. Is it regular Uno or is it going to be
0: that
1: Uno?
0: That's the question. We've talked about this before, that every family has their own rules of Uno.
2: They have to have
0: some. So you've really got to figure out what Uno you're playing.
1: D's playing that new one now, the Uno Unhinged or whatever you're calling it.
2: Yeah.
0: Death by Uno.
2: Yeah, where
0: it does. It feels pretty severe.
2: No draw four. It's like draw 14.
0: Yeah. Like so the question does Uno have strategy? Is that a stupid question?
1: Yeah, don't lose.
0: Right,
2: I don't think so, man.
0: Yeah, like if there's a six in front of me, it's a blue six. I either put down a blue or a six, but...
1: But you have to look at your cards that you're holding and say, what are the odds that it's going to be?
0: So do you treat it like poker?
2: Oh, yeah, I see what you're saying. Yeah, maybe.
0: But can you do that? But I don't think I've ever approached Uno in such a way. So I don't know who these professional players are, but I'm not going to lie. I
2: thought we should put that on your dating app that you're a professional Uno player.
1: Dude, I am totally going to do that. All right. So again, if you download the Uno mobile app, maybe you could be on your way to play for $50,000.
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6: Here's your myuscountry.com weather forecast. Mainly cloudy skies expected overnight with a low of 64. Southwest winds 5 to 10 miles an hour. Sunshine mixed with clouds at times Friday. Highs level off around 80. Lows dip down to about 60 Friday night. Highs around 77 Saturday under clear skies. 75 Sunday. From the Weatherology Weather Center, I'm meteorologist Megan Mulford. Right now, it's 67 degrees.
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1: So we're just talking about that Uno tournament, the $50,000 tournament.
2: It's wild seeing all the people checking in going, no mercy, no mercy, no mercy. That's the one we were trying to say, like, which is it going to be regular Uno or is it going to be the no mercy where you stack... what is it? If you get a draw four and then somebody else puts a draw four and then you keep going with draw fours, somebody ends up like with a draw
1: you
2: 18.
1: Add them all up. Yeah,
2: yeah, you add them or whatever.
1: Yeah.
2: And if that's the case, then yeah, you're talking about, you know, we were talking about, is it like a poker thing? Does it take strategy? Well, I mean, yeah, in that case, there's a lot going on there. So
3: I wanted to add to the Uno conversation. It's funny that you guys are talking about it because they tweeted the other day that the rumors are true. You cannot officially stack a draw two on a draw two.
2: Officially, but house rules officially are different. Yeah, that's it's so funny because like you literally have to figure all this stuff out within the first hand because you'll usually see every like the first round. You usually see one of each of those cards immediately. And like house rules, you know, whoever's place it is that you're at, they get to establish you what you get to do. So officially, you can't stack a draw two on top of a draw two. At my house, you totally can. So that is a thing.
3: Yes.
2: But does it carry over? Do you stack it like in that Uno, whatever it's called, the...
3: No Mercy?
2: Yeah.
3: My kids play Uno No Mercy at school, and they really have no mercy against each other. So I would imagine that you definitely can.
2: So a draw two stacked, draw two stacked with a draw two becomes a draw four for the next person in your rules.
3: Correct. Yes.
2: Okay.
3: Well, that's what Uno says. They tweeted that the other day, and all the comments are like, Uno doesn't know how to play their own game.
2: Nobody does. That's the beautiful thing about Uno is nobody knows the real rules, and nobody cares. We all play it our own way.
3: Exactly.
2: All right. Hey, thanks so much. You have a good one.
3: Have a great day.
2: You too. Bye.
3: Bye-bye.

country and western song. I wrote him back a letter and I told him it was not the perfect country and western song because he hadn't said anything at all about mama or trains or trucks or prison or getting drunk. Well, he sat down and wrote another verse to the song and he said,

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1: I would say that most of you think I did well in school.
2: Yeah.
1: I did not. I was okay. I was a solid C guy.
2: Very surprised to hear that.
1: I dabbled in the D's too. Not those D's, but the... What am I doing?
2: D's.
1: I don't know. What? Jeez, Derek. What?
3: $20.
1: I think I'm just going to show myself out. I'm exactly what I'm... But I was talking about diagramming sentences, man. When they started diagramming, I went to the beach. I checked out. I couldn't tell you. A verb? Adjective is a... I know an adjective is an action word, right?
4: No.
2: No.
4: So, Dee, if I ask you the word quickly, what is that word called? That type of
2: what
4: word.
2: What is it quantified as?

0: a noun?
1: Is that an adverb?
0: Adverb.
2: What's it? An adverb.
3: It is an adverb.
1: Yes. Okay.
0: What's an adverb?
3: An adverb is a word that describes an action.
0: Oh, I thought that was adjective.
4: No, that describes a noun.
0: What?
3: And a noun is a person, place, or thing.
4: Yes.
0: See, I know the person, place, or thing. I know it because of the song, but I don't know, like...
1: Oh, yeah, I remember that one.
0: This is a person, place, or thing. I don't know. I got that. And I know vowels because I watch Wheel of Fortune.
4: Yes.
0: So, consonants, but sometimes it's A-E-I-O-U, and sometimes Y. Is that song still a hit?
1: Do you have to buy that one if there's a Y in there? Do they count that as a vowel on...
0: Oh, I don't know, Carson. Do they?
4: I'm not sure. I'm always get confused about why when I'm watching the wheel.
0: Hmm.
3: So if I said, the mouse ran swiftly, mm-hmm. Identify which words are the noun, the adjective, and the adverb.
0: The noun is mouse.
3: Right.
0: Ran is the adverb.
3: Mm-mm.
0: Adjective.
4: No. There's no adjective in that sentence.
0: Gosh dang it.
4: That wasn't a you fault. That sentence was that question was incorrect.
1: I'm just as bad at this as
4: you told him to find
1: y'all.
4: The adjective. There wasn't one.
3: I meant adverb.
4: There you go.
0: No, yeah. Well, look who's so smart. Look at you, Mr. Bo Diddley. Woo-hoo!
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1: So, man, it's been a few months now. I did something to my back, my low back, and I thought I was like, I had sciatica. You know, like the old man kind of joke, but it's not. It's piriformis.
2: It's what?
1: Piriformis. It's a nerve that runs with the sciatica, and it can kind of get stuck, and it's been that, like, in mornings it's really tight, and it's actual real condition. Yeah, it's constant. It's not pain. It's like if you're stretching and you start to feel that stretch in your leg, you know, that painful stretch, and you let off, it goes away. It's like that, but 24/7.
2: Oh, how do you sleep?
1: I have to get in a certain weird dumb position, man. Anyway, so I've been searching for a person who can help me. It's because you can get shots, but it's only temporary. It just doesn't fix it. And so I found someone, and what's the people you went to go see all the time? Pour some sugar on
3: Def Leppard?
1: Yeah, Def Leppard. She's Def Leppard's former massage therapist.
3: Oh.
1: And she's Shania Twain's personal massage masseuse. Wow. And she comes to your house and sets up her wares in your living room. And then she does needling. Dry needling.
2: Oh, which I love.
1: Oh, dude, I can't. I know.
2: You don't feel them. You don't feel them at all.
1: I will. I know. I've had it done. I do feel it. And she's going to do cupping. So
2: I don't like the little circles you end up having after the cupping.
1: Weird. Yeah, and I got to get into
2: looks
1: my
2: like
1: boxers.
2: You have a remora.
3: Oh.
1: Yeah, I know.
3: What? Oh, you buried the lead on that. That's the most horrific part.
2: You should have just started off saying, I'm about to get into my underwear in front of a strange lady.
3: That's a nightmare.
1: That's exactly how I should have started off with. Thank you.
0: More Big D and Bubba next.
4: Profitability is still possible for the 2026 crop. I'm Kara Hart, and this is Managing for Profit on Brown Field. University of Missouri Extension ag economist Ben Brown says there are some factors that could support somewhat higher commodity prices heading into next year. Lower global production is helping support some of U.S. trade. In the meantime, he says only some farmers have forward contracted grain ahead of harvest.
5: I think we have seen producers take advantage of this market rally. We've seen soybeans more so than corn, but I think we continue to see opportunities for markets and producers to reward this rally. We're not seeing much relief, if any, in the input cost market. However, farmers continue, just like they do every year, to find efficiencies within their operations. I think that'll continue as well. Continue to do the little things right? Continue to focus on revenue generating assets, right? So things that bring money back into the operation. You know, continue to build skills, to improve marketing, financial analysis, continue to look for efficiencies within the crop production system practice as well. Don't chase yields, but think about returns per bushel. Those are all things we'd normally talk about. And then also just, continuing to keep a mindful attention on fixed assets. That's critically important. That's been the cost category where we've seen the biggest increases. Labor, machinery, land, and a lot of times cash rent rates. Those are areas where we want to continue to keep finding efficiencies. Negotiations and the art of negotiation is a soft skill that we don't practice enough. We don't work on a lot. And so I encourage producers to continue to build that skill. It's a tough conversation because, if rents are already established, it's very, very hard to get them lower. We're asking the landowner to give up something, and giving up something is painful, even if it's beneficial to the producer. And so continuing to have that conversation, being transparent, and then really, really working on the front end to come up with some type of mechanism that builds in an automatic adjustment. I am a big proponent of flex leases. They're not used a lot. There's a lot of reasons why they're not used. But one of the things I really, really like about them is they have the mechanism in place that when profits are low, it allows for the cash rent to come down. Just continue to be mindful. Don't get so focused that we're consuming all of our thoughts and energy, but be flexible. It's easier said than done. I was at a conference recently where somebody said to continue to monitor social media for market moves, and I'm like, by the time it's on social media, the market's already moved, and there's not a whole lot we can do about that. So those are things that add stress to our minds, add work to our plate. And so find the things that actually make a difference. Continue to be flexible. Those are things that ultimately help us maintain our sanity and stay profitable.
4: Prices and costs are only part of the profitability picture. Yields will matter too. And Brown says there's still a lot of variability in states like Missouri.
5: You know, I am anxious to see how corn yields come out this year because, you know, we were very, very wet earlier, very uneven stand. But, you know, I think, and of course, then it got dry. But I do think there actually is some good corn out there. I think there's some bad corn out there. And so how the low spots and the bad corn outweighs the good corn is the big question that, frankly, I can't answer. So harvest is in full force in West Central Missouri. It really started, you know, on Saturday, the first Saturday of the state fair with a couple of people. But then by Monday and Tuesday, I think everybody had gotten the bug and everybody had started rolling. So it's moving fast. It is early. It's the earliest I can remember where we're not just shelling 20 bushel corn. It's actually yielding, you know, well above that, but definitely early. We'll always take rain. August rains are great. We haven't got rain everywhere in Missouri. We could definitely use some more rain in southwest and west central Missouri, but we'll take what we get.
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7: weather.
8: Here's your myuscountry.com weather forecast. Sunshine mixed with clouds at times today, with daytime highs approaching 80. Westerly winds 8 to 15 miles an hour. Lows dip down to about 60 tonight. Clear skies. Ample sunshine expected tomorrow. Daytime highs approaching 77. Mainly clear skies Sunday. Clouds on the increase by Monday. Highs in the mid-70s. From the Weatherology Weather Center, I'm meteorologist Megan Mulford. Currently, it's 68 degrees.
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1: Good morning, Americans. It's Friday.

0: lunar sunrise, and for all the people back on Earth, in the beginning, God created the heaven and the earth, and God said, let there be light, and there was light, and God bless all of you on the good earth.
1: Go for sighting.
2: Roger. Okay. Yeah, get dropped on here.
1: It's all fine.
2: Okay.
1: 73 miles down.
3: David Dale was fun yesterday. He got very deep as far as, you know, talking about his career and everything.
4: Yeah.
3: And, you know, just the whole fatherhood connections and all that kind of. It was really good.
4: A little different.
3: Yeah, different side of him. If you missed the interview, you can check it out. It's on our socials, YouTube, etc. Just go to Big D and Bubba on whatever app you use, TikTok, YouTube, etc. All right, getting everything kicked off. We have a guest coming by the studio a little bit later on this morning. Our buddy Shane Prophet is going to be swinging by. 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
4: Oh, he's the best, man. Remember when he brought his duck meat, duck breast?
3: Yes. I had actually forgotten until you said it, but I'm like, yeah. All right, Shane Prophet joins us a little bit later on. It is Friday!
5: 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This is a Big D and Bubba show.
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0: Colin says, ramen. Ramen. What Scooby-Doo says after praying. I guess maybe it's ramen.
1: Like zoinks.
2: Ramen.
3: Holly says, the fact that 8 p.m. is only 3 hours after 5 p.m. is insane. You've got to do something about this.
0: Mason says, my wife said I look more attractive with glasses off. I don't wear glasses. She does.
3: Hey. And April says, you miss 100% of the naps that you don't take.
0: Hey, that's right. Get a good tweet. Tag us. We'll see it at Big D.

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7: Here's your MyUSCountry.com weather forecast. Sunshine mixed with clouds at times today, with daytime highs approaching 80. Westerly winds 8 to 15 miles an hour. Lows dip down to about 60 tonight. Clear skies. Ample sunshine expected tomorrow. Daytime highs approaching 77. Mainly clear skies Sunday. Clouds on the increase by Monday. Highs in the mid-70s. From the Weatherology Weather Center, I'm meteorologist Megan Mulford. Currently, it's 68 degrees.
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1: 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In the criminal underworld, it takes a keen mind and careful planning to be successful. Then there are those that possess neither. These are their stories. CSI Austin. A couple of suspected diamond thieves might have gotten away with it if it wasn't for a stuck elevator. Police say Leroy Bridgman, 57, and Marcy Young, 61, tried to steal jewelry from the Diamond Rocks in Kenwood, Ohio. Surveillance video shows the couple smashing through the front door, grabbing what they could, and quickly trying to get out of the building. Bridgman and Young tried to make it to their getaway vehicle by going down a stairwell, but realized the stairwell didn't lead there, so they hopped on the elevator. But the elevator got stuck at the garage level. Investigators say once they realized they were stuck, they tried to stash the jewelry in the ceiling. They were eventually rescued by the fire department and then arrested. 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
2: What?
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3: You're welcome.
2: All right.
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2: Have a great day.
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1: Hey, Bubba, is it has enough time passed that you can tell the story about the girl that broke up with you and the dumb reason she did? That one, and it has to do with the door. I don't know how private it is.
2: The door or the walking?
1: Yeah.
2: No, I'm fine. It's not private.
1: Okay, I didn't know.
2: No, I mean,
1: I didn't want to.
2: Yeah. No, so there was a girl. Okay.
1: Yo, this is the dumbest thing I've ever heard.
2: Okay. And I have Googled. I have done all the research because it now bugs me.
1: After the fact you did?
2: Every subsequent date I have been on after, I'm like, how do I act?
1: Yeah, tell them what happened.
2: Carson, before we do anything, Carson. Let's say there's only enough room to go single file line at a restaurant in between tables. Mm-hmm. Do you go first or do you go second? You as a lady.
3: If I was on a date, I am assuming I go first. I feel like the man goes behind, that he has my six.
2: Okay. What about when you're leaving?
3: Oh.
2: Like, in other words, you will reach the door first.
3: Mm-hmm. Okay. So...
2: still the same? You would want the guy behind you?
3: Yeah, I think so.
1: Okay, okay, go ahead.
2: All right, yeah, so here's the problem I ran into. Went out on a date. Things were great. Things were going really, really well with this person. For some reason, we're leaving, and I'm like, well, I need to get to the door first to hold the door open for her.
3: Okay.
2: So I sneak around one of the tables to get around and lead to get to the door.
3: Okay.
2: So I do, and I get to the door, and she goes, you never, ever... lead the way. You let the lady shine.
3: And oh.
2: I was like, huh? She said, my dad would kick your butt right now for seeing you step in front of a lady.
1: To go open the door for you?
2: And I'm like, well, I had to get to the door. She goes, you wait. The lady will wait at the door. What is going on? And I'm like, I feel so stupid. I'm like,
1: She said that.
2: Things were going, like, we had never had any weirdness at all. And there was not even a yellow flag. Everything was green all the way until this. And I was like, literally, it bugged me the whole way home. And I was like,
3: let the lady shine.
2: Yeah, I'm like...
3: No, you ran in front of her to open a door, to do something chivalrous, gentlemanly, and this was a problem.
2: I led the way, and that was the thing.
3: And I don't hate it when a guy, like, I don't know, take my hand in your big paw and take me through. I like that.
2: If you're at a concert, and here's the thing, because when I was married, anytime we would be somewhere crowded, I would lead the way and make room so she didn't have to sit there and push people out of the way.
3: Yeah. It's nice.
2: So, again, but I mean... is that violating the rule? I mean, the whole thing has had me messed up lately.
3: Man, I don't know where you're finding these women. Because I get it. I'm a tough cookie.
1: I know why. Because they're hot.
3: They're hot. That's the problem.
1: Hot.
3: Yeah, you keep with these hot girls that nobody's ever told them they're wrong.
1: That's right. That's right.
3: Oh, they never had to develop a personality. No, they're not funny.
2: Maybe that's the problem.
1: Yeah, I'm telling you.
0: Country done right. And Big D and Bubba next.
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1: Everyone wants someone that's to stand up and educate the people, and that is what Bubba is here for today. Good morning.
2: Thank you, Big D, for that wonderful intro. I must say, I think there are a lot of people that do not understand how red lights and stoplights work.
1: I agree.
2: So when you're pulling up to the light, there are little sensors. Usually it's a magnetic sensor that is embedded under the concrete at the light. If you ever notice when they do repairs, sometimes they have to cut it out and do a little work on it, and it leaves like a little rectangular or a little square patch of repair, and you'll see it and you go, oh, what's that for? It's to let you know that that's underneath that is where it is. So when you have somebody who pulls up to a stoplight and they're a car and a half behind the line, they never get close enough to the sensor for the sensor to know that a car is there.
1: Now, I will say, is this tag team?
2: Is this what?
1: Tag team, can you tag me in for a second?
2: Yeah, absolutely. Okay. Big D.
1: We double tapped. Did we undo it? What did we have? Also, a lot of those, you're right about the things, but it's some of them don't have plates in the thing. It's a camera, and the camera is in the red light, and like sometimes you'll see it, and it's showing whether there's a car in that place. It's like an image thing.
2: Yeah, it detects
1: not always
2: stuff.
1: Wait, but yeah.
2: So yeah, so there's a lot, and there also were the pressure plates too that were there as well. So just a basic thing is, I'm not saying get all the way on top of the line, like some people they go over the line. You're over the line! sorry, I did that just for

0: It's league game.
1: Get up to the line.
0: Yeah, don't be because, don't be that guy.
1: Because again, you want the metal to in your car frame the to sensor, attract the sensors yeah. Yeah, and the cameras.
0: And it's clearly that's what you should do.
1: Because the rest
0: the line is right there. Why would you stop a car link back?
1: Call it crazy, but they put a line there for a reason.
0: Jeez.
1: Anyway, just a little heads up. Sometimes someone has to step up and say the words, and we did it today. Thank you.
2: Fridays are funner with Big D and Bubba.
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5: Here's your MyUSCountry.com weather forecast. Sunshine mixed with clouds at times today, with daytime highs approaching 80. Westerly winds 8 to 15 miles an hour. Lows dip down to about 60 tonight. Clear skies. Ample sunshine expected tomorrow. Daytime highs approaching 77. Mainly clear skies Sunday. Clouds on the increase by Monday. Highs in the mid-70s. From the Weatherology Weather Center, I'm meteorologist Megan Mulford. Currently, it's 66 degrees.
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2: Go to www.pledgetodrivesober.com right now and sign the pledge wall to join thousands of others who are committed to being safe and responsible on our roads. And this part of the show is brought to you by NHTSA.
1: Hey, what alterations do you guys have asked for at restaurants?
3: No onions.
1: Oh, wow. That's funny. I have a list of the top.
2: I'm trying to think if I ever ask for anything. I don't think you do.
1: Yeah, you wouldn't be. You're the guy. Yeah, you're like, whatever. I'll just eat it how it is.
2: Now, sometimes I'll ask for them to bring stuff. I'm like, hot sauce, bring some Tabasco or something. But yeah, that's not an alteration.
3: Yeah. That's a condiment.
2: Yeah.
1: How about you guys? Anything?
4: You're not going to like this, D, but whenever I get a burger, I always check to see if the restaurant has goat cheese. Because a goat cheese burger... is so gross.
1: It's so gross.
5: mine's onions. Same one.
1: No onions. Yeah.
2: No onions, and he likes goat cheese.
1: The top ones are number one is no onions is number one that people alter. Dressing on the side is a big one.
2: Mm-hmm. Yeah. Oh, you know, normally, I'll do that for wings. I'll do that because I like my wings naked, and I like to dip them.
1: Meat, same. Me too.
2: But is that considered a condiment at that point? If it's on the side?
1: No, it's an alteration,
3: though. You are modifying the way that they make it.
1: French fries instead of veggies.
3: Guilty.
1: Yeah. Also, don't even try tricking me with those dumb sweet potato fries, please. Well,
2: I like a sweet potato fry.
1: Oh, yeah, that's what all people who like them say.
2: With mustard?
1: No cilantro made the list.
3: Oh, a friend of mine, that's absolutely
1: tastes like
3: hers.
1: Soap.
3: Yep.
1: Tastes like soap.
2: I don't get that. Yep. I love me
1: some cilantro. Half of the population, cilantro tastes like soap. Mm-hmm. And the other, everyone else, it's a weird thing.
2: So to those of you who have it tasting like soap,
1: no cheese is one.
3: I mean, good for y'all, but
2: who does that?
1: No mayo.
3: Fair.
2: Well, that's you.
1: That's me. No tomatoes.
2: That's me.
1: Yeah,
2: I'll do that sometimes.
5: It depends.
1: And one, it's extra. What is it asked for?
3: Ketchup.
5: Extra cheese.
1: Nope.
2: Extra fries.
1: Pickles.
2: Extra pickles.
1: Extra pickles.
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0: at Tractor Supply.
1: So high school football season rolling up on us, and Schaefer is going back into the booth.
2: Yeah.
3: He's doing that
2: after a couple years off.
1: So what is your role in? Are you the play-by-play?
2: I'll be play-by-play this time, so I'll be calling.
1: Do you prefer that?
0: Were you color before?
2: I've done both. I've done sidelines. I've done all of it.
0: So, okay, so the play-by-play guy is when he goes, it's third down and 10, and so-and-so is in the huddle, and blah, blah. I don't know.
2: Yes.
0: Well, yeah, because it's fine. Hey, look, I know my lane. I said it. But that's the guy who just basically tells you what's going on.
2: Yes.
0: And the color guy tells you, little...
2: We'll explain the play better, or if there's something that they observe that they think's noteworthy, they'll jump in there and tell you that.
0: Like what Tony Romo was doing, and...
1: Okay, Jim!
2: Sorry. That was Tony Romo.
1: Okay.
4: Yeah, maybe stick to play-by-play. I did that for you, Bubba. I did that for you.
1: So, do you do the thing where you write it all out, the play? It's like a sheet of names.
2: Yeah, basically a spreadsheet.
1: On both sides?
2: Yeah.
1: Or whatever?
2: Mm-hmm.
1: I've seen how they do that. I get another guy
4: to do
1: that.
4: Do you get with the kids to make sure you pronounce their names right?
2: I usually get, if I don't get with the kids, I'll get with some kind of information director of some sort or some coach.
1: Do you ever tell you don't say something or stay away from this? Or
2: sometimes.
1: Yeah. Really? For what?
4: Oh, yeah.
2: Yeah, over the years, it's just kind of like, if there's a family situation or something going on that you may know about in the background, but they don't want it to be out in the public
0: airwaves.
2: Like
0: the dad's being invested for arson.
4: No.
2: Sometimes it's like a mom dealing with cancer or if it's something like that.
4: Oh, that got
0: sad. Oh, and they say don't bring that stuff up.
2: Don't bring something up. Sometimes you'll just have information that you'll know casually that they'll just say, hey, they don't want this to be...
0: Yeah.
1: All right, well, good. Well, welcome in. This is your go time.
2: Yes, sir.
1: The season's going.
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2: Here's your MyUSCountry.com weather forecast. Sunshine mixed with clouds at times today, with daytime highs approaching 80. Westerly winds 8 to 15 miles an hour. Lows dip down to about 60 tonight. Clear skies. Ample sunshine expected tomorrow. Daytime highs approaching 77. Mainly clear skies Sunday. Clouds on the increase by Monday. Highs in the mid-70s. From the Weatherology Weather Center, I'm meteorologist Megan Mulford. Right now, it's 64 degrees.
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3: Hello.
1: Hi there. Good morning.
3: It's my birthday today, and I'm turning 11.
2: Oh, well, happy birthday. 11th birthday.
1: Wow.
3: Yeah.
1: Nice. Well, who are you?
3: Tucker.
2: I knew it was Tucker. I knew it.
1: I felt it. Yeah, I felt it, Tucker. So what do you hope you get for your birthday?
3: I don't know yet.
4: Oh, yeah. That's better.
3: So, I have a birthday party, and I have 7 of my friends come to my birthday party.
2: Oh, well, that's cool. It's always nice to have your friends over, and even cooler whenever they're there with cake.
3: Yeah. Ice cream cake.
2: Oh, even better.
1: Bubba will be there. Can we come to your party?
3: Yeah.
2: Tucker, you're cool. And enjoy being 11. 12 is really fun, too. 13 gets even funner. 14 is a little weird. 15's fun. 16 fun. 17 fun. And everything after that is just crazy awesome.
3: Yay.
2: Yay. Lots to look forward to.
1: We'll see you at the party. Ask your dad what kind of whiskey he likes. All right. Have a wonderful have a great birthday. Thank you, buddy.
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4: What up?
2: How you doing, man?
1: Hey, brother.
4: How are y'all?
1: We're good. We're good. Hey, let's don't dilly-dally. Let's play it. This is the new one from Shane Proffitt. It's called Long Live Country. Shane's our guest. We're coming right back.

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1: Country.
0: Long Live Country. Dude, first off, good to talk to you again. We haven't, I think the last time we talked, you brought duck meat, maybe?
2: No, we've seen him since then.
0: Has it been?
3: Oh, you've seen me since.
0: Yeah.
3: See, this is,
0: what?
3: Look.
0: What? What did I do?
3: Is this what I mean to you? You can't even remember the last time that we hung out.
2: Actually, the last time yes. we hung out, you came by, and it was whenever Long Live Country was first. I mean, look, it was fresh out of the mastering studio, and you shared it with us.
3: And I brought Leonard.
2: Yes.
0: That's right.
2: Leonard, by the way, is full grown now.
3: You know what's crazy? He just had his first birthday last week.
0: No. What? Did you and Chloe? By the way, congratulations on the engagement.
3: Thank you.
0: Chloe.
3: We get married in a month and a half.
0: So. Oh, yeah. Well, I'll tell you what, I'm glad you brought that up. I'm glad I brought it up that you could bring it up. Shane Provitt is with us. We are going to see how well he knows his fiance.
2: What?
0: A little pre newlywed game.
2: You know the answers?
0: Coming up. Well,
3: wait, how in the hell?
0: Well, Shane,
2: oh,
0: I know.
2: Shane.
0: This is confusing. I get it. But we're all going to figure it out together. Shane Provitt is our guest. And we're calling someone on the way next. Hang on.
3: Oh, my gosh. No way.
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1: Jane Probitt is joining us, and his new song is out. It's called Long Live Country. And hey, we want to introduce you to Chloe. Here's Chloe.
3: Chloe!
1: Hello, Chloe. Welcome to the show.
4: Hello.
1: Chloe, welcome to the show.
3: Oh, my God.
1: All right.
4: Hi, Shane.
3: This is crazy. Hey, honey, how are you?
1: All right, so
2: Shane Prophet and his soon-to-be betrothed, Chloe, are on the phone.
1: So, Shane, I'm going to ask you a couple of questions, and let's see how well you do. It's kind of a pre-newlywed game.
3: All right.
1: Where did you guys go on your first date, and what did you eat?
3: Our first date was at Legend Steakhouse in Columbia, Tennessee.
1: And you had
3: what?
1: You had a steak?
3: I did. Chloe had, she either had a salad or pasta, I think.
1: Chloe, let's go to you. Where was your first date?
4: Legend Steakhouse. Shane did, in fact, have a steak. I had a chicken pesto flatbread.
3: Wow. I don't know about that.
4: And Shane
3: said
4: he did steak. No, it's a flatbread, like a pizza.
3: They don't even have pizza. You're lying.
2: No, it's a flatbread. It's not a pizza.
3: God, they don't have pizza there. I know the menu.
1: God, you're so dense. Flatbread is pizza, you goofball.
2: Hey, also, Shane, when she says one thing, you go, okay.
1: All right, sure, got it.
3: That's thank right, you. Honey.
1: Shane, where and when did you officially meet each other, and who made the first move?
3: Third and Lindsley. I was actually playing y'all's show.
2: I remember that.
3: Third and Lindsley.
1: Oh, y'all met at our show?
2: Yeah.
3: Yes.
1: I didn't know that. Okay.
3: Yeah, I mean, y'all don't even know. I mean, y'all are like Cupid.
2: I knew this. I had the little arrow.
1: Chloe's.
3: I made the first move, and then she followed up. But I played hard to get on Instagram. I didn't follow her back for quite a while.
2: Oh, why? You wanted to be...
3: I was playing hard to get, man.
2: Oh.
1: Chloe, is all this true?
4: I mean... There's a version of truth to it. It was at the Third and Lindsley show. I think I followed you the following day after. So after the show, Shane was offering us moonshine. And I don't think I participated.
2: In the moonshine?
4: I don't think I've had a sip. Did I?
3: Yeah, you absolutely did. It was a peach cobbler.
4: So, yeah.
3: You were
4: Shane
3: like, oh
4: definitely had the
3: so
4: first
3: good.
4: Move. And as much as he wants to play hard to get, he was swiping up on everything that I was posting.
1: Oh.
3: All right. But here's the deal. I invited her to I told her I would fly her to Tortuga. I played Tortuga like the next week.
1: Yeah.
3: I told her I would fly her to Tortuga and get her own hotel room.
1: Oh.
3: And she declined.
1: Oh, yeah?
2: Yeah.
1: Because that's
2: red
1: creepy
2: flag.
1: Move. That's a
2: that
1: creepy
2: is very
1: move.
2: Creepy.
4: Red flag. Thank you, guys.
1: Jeez.
2: I'm going to fly
1: I'm
2: you, girl,
1: fly
2: I just
1: to,
2: met.
1: Yeah.
2: Let's
1: you know
2: go.
1: What? I'm an Tortuga. Artist. I play music. Yeah, you want to go somewhere? I'll take you somewhere, girl.
3: Oh, nothing like
4: I'm also from Florida, so it was very like...
1: Okay.
4: You know,
1: yeah, I'm fine. I'm fine.
3: Well, and it's not like I was going to fly her in a private jet. I was going to buy her Southwest.
4: Yeah,
3: Southwest through and through. Probably with
2: that's
3: my point.
2: He gets a companion ticket.
3: Tight me.
1: Man, I get the points with the card. It's great. Chloe, congratulations on y'all getting married coming up. And I know you're busy with this, with all that stuff. Congratulations.
4: Thank
3: you
4: so much.
3: What do you mean?
2: Shane, what do you have to do other than say yes, dear?
3: Yeah.
4: I've been delegating some things to Shane, so he's been a help too.
2: Has he actually gone through with everything?
4: Yeah.
1: Oh, wow. Okay.
5: All right, he's a keeper. Here's the deal. I don't want our wedding to be a surprise.
1: All right.
5: You know what I mean? I feel like that's a good fiance.
2: All right. And what is the theme of the groom's cake?
4: Oh, we're not doing a groom's cake.
5: What are you talking about? I get my own cake?
1: You're supposed to.
4: We just have one big cake.
6: And it's her choice.
5: Hey,
6: welcome to Married Life.
1: You can find him on Instagram, The Shane Prophet. The new song is called Long Live Country. And congratulations, you guys, on the engagement. And we love you both, and we wish you all the best.
4: Oh, thank you. We love you.
5: Thank you so much. Chloe, I'll pick up Jersey Mike's on the way home. I love you.
4: Love you.
1: See you guys.
0: Big D and Bubba, get your motor running for a wild weekend. Happy Friday, y'all. The morning doesn't stop. Big D and Bubba are coming right back.
7: I'm Brent Barnett on Brownfield. An ag economist says farmers should be more proactive purchasing fertilizer for 2027.
8: Just from my pessimistic perspective, I really think this thing with the straight and with Iran is going to carry through forward here.
7: Greg Ibendahl with K-State University says he doesn't expect relief in prices anytime soon. Ibendahl says costs are about $100 higher than what his research indicates. More news is next. Minnesota Congresswoman Michelle Fischbach says biofuels are critical to the success of agriculture.
9: It's the strongest domestic demand driver our corn growers have. And when biofuels succeed, growers have a stable floor under their prices. Rural processing plants thrive and local main streets expand.
7: Fischbach says E15 legislation needs to get signed into law. The government relations director with Wisconsin Farmers Union says rising health insurance costs are adding to the financial squeeze on farmers. Michelle Ramirez-White tells Brownfield.
4: We put out a survey as Wisconsin Farmers Union. We've heard from a lot of members that it changed by thousands of dollars, and the cost of things like prescription drugs has changed significantly.
7: And the USDA says 4.3 billion pounds of red meat were produced last month, down 2% on the year. More news online at brownfieldagnews.com. I'm Brent Barnett, Brownfield.
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12: Here's your myuscountry.com weather forecast. Sunshine mixed with clouds at times today, with daytime highs approaching 80. Westerly winds 8 to 15 miles an hour. Lows dip down to about 60 tonight. Clear skies. Ample sunshine expected tomorrow. Daytime highs approaching 77. Mainly clear skies Sunday. Clouds on the increase by Monday. Highs in the mid-70s. From the Weatherology Weather Center, I'm meteorologist Megan Mulford. Right now, it's 64 degrees.
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3: Hey, good morning, Jim.
1: Hey, what's up, dude?
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1: You're pool cleaner boy? 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
3: No, I don't do HVAC. I do handyman service for the governor.
2: Oh, nice. Everybody needs a good handyman.
1: Nice. Well, all right. Well, listen, it was good talking to you, man. And hopefully you don't get too many weirdos that you have to go into their house. That's always going to be weird. The smell. Everyone's house smells different.
3: I think I'm the only weirdo out there.
1: Probably. All right, brothers. Good talking to you, man.
3: All right.
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0: Colin says, ramen. Ramen. What Scooby-Doo says after praying. I guess maybe it's ramen.
1: Like zoinks.
2: Ramen.
3: Holly says, the fact that 8 p.m. is only 3 hours after 5 p.m. is insane.
0: Mm.
3: You've got to do something about this.
0: Mm-hmm. Mason says, my wife said I look more attractive with glasses off. I don't wear glasses. She does.
3: Hey. And April says, you miss 100% of the naps that you don't take.
0: Hey, that's right. Get a good tweet tag us. We'll see it at Big D and Bubba.

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1: Carson, what's happening with you?
3: Hey, I had a question for Bubba this morning. Are you on Bumble? Is that one of the dating apps you're on? Did you see the big change?
2: Yes, and I love it.
3: Yes.
2: Love it.
3: So, D, Bumble, when it was set up.
1: Height requirement?
3: When Bumble was set up, it was set up so women had to initiate a conversation.
2: So if they liked you and you liked them, you still had to wait.
3: Yeah, you had to wait for the woman to start the conversation. Mm. Well, now they've gotten rid of that. So the man can initiate messaging.
1: All right.
3: This is brand new.
2: That's where I'm best.
4: So like, now it's just every other dating app?
3: Exactly.
2: No, because, okay, so you initiate, and then you now have to wait up to 72 hours for them to reply.
1: So what do you mean you're great at this?
2: Because ask Carson. Most guys don't know how to start a conversation.
3: Do you want to know the question I get most often on a dating app?
1: I like this game. I want to play. Probably, who's your favorite? What kind of music do you like?
3: Boy, aren't you ambitiously positive?
1: Oh, wow.
3: You know what I get?
1: You free?
3: What's up, Carson?
1: What's up?
3: That's all it. Right. That's how they start a conversation.
2: WYD, what's up, Carson?
3: Yep.
2: Well, that's, yeah.
3: It's literally sup.
2: I will literally read their profile, mm-hmm. and I'll pick one thing, and I'll just talk about that, and I'll try to get something relatable.
3: Bubba creates actual conversation on the apps, which is, he's got to be in the 0.4%.
1: Yeah. Well, I mean, he, yeah, that's what he does.
3: Right, which is why he's great at it.
1: Yeah.

0: but how many, who are you dating? Not anyone. What's going on with your stuff?
1: Anyway, like, Bumble has changed. Door,
2: and it's much better because now the guy can lead. The guy should lead the way he should lead, you know? So you get to say the first words now, dudes.
3: Forget the working blues. Let the good times roll. It's finally Friday with Big D and Bubba.
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7: Here's your MyUSCountry.com weather forecast. Sunshine mixed with clouds at times today, with daytime highs approaching 80. Westerly winds 8 to 15 miles an hour. Lows dip down to about 60 tonight. Clear skies. Ample sunshine expected tomorrow. Daytime highs approaching 77. Mainly clear skies Sunday. Clouds on the increase by Monday. Highs in the mid-70s. From the Weatherology Weather Center, I'm meteorologist Megan Mulford. Currently, it's 66 degrees.
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1: Hey, what's up, Carson? Good morning.
2: Good morning. You guys know that I play trivia every week.
1: Yes.
2: And it's just my one little relaxation get together, but I do take it kind of seriously.
1: Because you're good at it.
2: Yes, yes, I do. There's pride in it. So the other night they asked a question, and it was, you had to name the year, and it was this century. The Broncos win the Super Bowl in what year? And okay. I, of course, know that because I am a huge Peyton Manning fan.
1: Okay.
2: It was Super Bowl 50. It was 2016.
1: Wow.
2: So we're waiting for, I know. So we're waiting for the girl to read the answer, and she's taking forever because she's trying to be an actress. She's trying to get up there.
1: Just tell us who won Idol.
2: Thank you. Right. Thank you. Yeah. Thank you. And so I've had enough. I snapped. And because she wasn't our usual trivia host, I go, I'm Miss Landon.
1: What'd you say?
2: Landon is the name of our trivia. She gets.
3: Oh, I'm Miss Landon.
2: I'm Miss Landon. Okay. Yes, she gets so, like, she, and I know this girl, so I just thought she'd take it as a joke, but no, she got real, real big offended. And she goes, well, then I'm glad to tell you that you're not getting any points because you're wrong.
1: Oh, uh-uh.
2: The answer's 2015, and I'm like, it is not.
1: Oh,
2: and
1: I, oh what? My,
2: it became the scream.
3: You got, in a shouting match with the trivia host?
2: I did, and she's like, well, I'll look right now.
1: Oh, yeah, you
2: and
1: better
2: she,
1: look.
2: Then her face falls because she realizes she had used Google AI.
1: Uh-huh.
2: And it gave her 20. She was trying to figure out who won the 2015 Super Bowl, but it took the 2015 season. So I get where it screwed up.
1: Yep.
2: And all this to say, A, I am a terrible person.
1: Not
2: and this
1: at
2: girl
1: all.
2: Is real, real mad. But B, y'all can't trust AI.
1: No.
2: It's so wrong.
1: It is.
2: It is so
1: it's
2: wrong.
1: So
2: it can't
1: right.
2: even
1: worse.
2: Give you a Super Bowl winner.
3: It's going to get worse and worse as time goes on because it just continues to feed from this Erroneous Slop.
2: Yes.
3: Which, by the way, is a great band name. Erroneous Slop.
1: you're right. I would see them.
2: I could see them on a t-shirt. I'd be in.
1: Yeah, actually, I don't want to go. I'll just take the shirt, honestly. And do they have three? I'll take a hat.
2: Three
1: just
2: X.
1: A hat.
0: Be right back with more Big D and Bubba.
4: Minnesota News Network, I'm Tasha Radel. The Minnesota Department of Human Services says new federal Medicaid requirements could lead to some recipients losing coverage in 2027. DHS Assistant Commissioner John Connolly says the biggest hurdle may be the reporting process itself.
5: We expected about 140,000 Minnesotans who are eligible for the program and also currently enrolled potentially could lose their coverage through Medicaid as a result of the new requirement and just the new burden of paperwork.
4: Minnesota lawmakers visited the 148th Fighter Wing in Duluth Thursday as the base works to secure a future F-35 mission. Senator Grant Housechild says $3.5 million in state bonding funds will help replace aging 70-year-old hangars and improve safety and mission readiness. With back-to-school shopping in full swing, Minnesota families are being reminded that school supply purchases could mean savings when they file their taxes. This is MNN.
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1: Hey, what's up? Good morning.
3: Good morning. My name is Daniel Crowley.
1: Hey, Daniel.
2: Yeah, we were just looking at your email there, David.
1: Oh, Daniel. You're Daniel.
2: Yeah.
1: Oh, Daniel, I'm so glad you called. So glad
3: you
1: called.
3: I mean, you're knocking the hustle.
4: Go ahead.
2: Knocking the hustle. Yeah. So, first of all,
3: knocking the hustle. You can't tell me.
2: Daniel, hold on. Hang on. We got to give a little backup here. So Daniel wrote us an email because I was talking about selling it was a thing that I had gotten from Pier 1 Imports years ago. It's never been used. It was going to be, you know, it was one of those things when I was married. My wife was like, we have to have it. You buy it. And so it never did anything.
3: I'm not done.
2: So anyway, I'm going to sell it. So I get on Facebook Marketplace, list it for $100. I have somebody who says, I'm going to come get it for $100. He shows up, offers me 40, and I'm like, no. He's like, I forgot the rest of the cash. No, you didn't. The guy came to undercut me is what happened.
3: He had the cash in his pocket. You know that, right?
2: Right,
1: yeah,
2: okay.
1: Of course, Daniel. We know that.
2: And I called his bluff.
3: Of course he had the $100. But you knocked his hustle. You right. can't tell me y'all are junk tickers. You go out and you buy something for $12 that somebody paid 50 cents for.
2: Let me tell you, this thing was several hundred dollars when I bought it, 15 years ago. So, continue.
3: But you're not with your wife anymore, right?
2: No, but I still paid money for it.
3: $20?
2: I still paid for it. It doesn't matter if she's with me or not.
3: You got so much money in your pocket, you was whining and crying over $60.
2: Yeah. Dude, I made a deal. If you make a deal with someone, you're saying that we're bad because I let the guy leave without taking that extra $60 that he agreed to pay.
3: No, don't get me wrong, but you knocked the hustle.
2: What are you talking about?
1: There's no hustle. That's just being dishonest. Somebody else could have wanted it.
3: No, it's not. It's like, so you're telling me that every time that you go out and buy something, you always pay full price for it.
1: I don't haggle with people at Walmart.
2: I'm not my
3: dad.
2: You
3: don't haggle with people at all?
1: No.
2: At Walmart, they're not going to haggle with
1: you. Are you my father?
3: I mean, you're a radio. Y'all are superstars.
2: Daniel, we run our own little company, you know? I mean, there's all kinds of stuff. Do you know how much healthcare costs? I mean, you have no idea. Okay, but you're not going to guilt me into saying that I'm wrong for this guy agreeing.
3: No, I'm not trying to guilt you. I'm just saying you knocked his hustle. You faulted him for just trying to hustle a little bit. It's like when you go to buy a used car, they say $3,500. You know you have the $3,500, but you're at least going to try to get it for $2,700.
2: Well, Daniel, this wasn't a used car. It was furniture that had never been used.
1: It also doesn't work. Doesn't always work, Daniel.
3: $75, we done, good to go, and you'd have been happy. You know, took one of them new girlfriends out on a date.
2: He didn't counteroffer me.
3: Because you said that's how much it costs to take a woman out on a date is $75.
2: Yeah. I do listen to the radio show every day, all day. He didn't counteroffer me. He didn't. He just said, oh, well, okay, we'll see you later, man. Let me go run to the store and go get the money or whatever and go to the bank.
3: But why did you try to hustle him back?
2: I wasn't trying to hustle. I don't want to hustle. We made a deal. He said he would pay $100, and then he reneged on that.
3: Oh, come on.
2: Look, Daniel, I appreciate you, man. We love you, man. We love you, bro. Take care.
1: Okay, bye-bye.
3: All right, goodbye.
0: Big D and Bubba return next.
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6: Here's your MyUSCountry.com weather forecast. Sunshine mixed with clouds at times today, with daytime highs approaching 80. Winds out of the northwest, 8 to 15 miles an hour. Clear skies tonight, lows dip down to about 60. Ample sunshine expected tomorrow. High temperatures reach up to 77. Lots of sunshine Sunday. Clouds on the increase by Monday. Highs in the mid-70s. From the Weatherology Weather Center, I'm meteorologist Megan Mulford. Right now, it's 68 degrees.
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0: If you like Pictionary, I've got you. Pictionary on Netflix.
2: Oh.
1: They have it on there? Like
0: Garrett, I thought of you. Yep.
3: I'm not allowed to play Pictionary.
0: Oh,
1: I bet. Why are you not allowed to play Pictionary?
0: Because he's an artist.
2: He wins.
0: Yeah, you would guess it every single time. It's so well done. Some of those games on Netflix, if you don't know, Netflix has a game section and your phone turns into your controller. So you just have the QR code and you turn your camera on or whatever and click it and you get the app and so you got it and then you can move or whatever. So your phone, when it's your turn, it turns into a little canvas and you have different colors. It's like Microsoft, like Paint.
1: What was that game that was out several years ago that you would do that? It was like...
2: Remember that game?
1: And you would play over would text draw. Messages.
0: Yeah.
1: Draw some. It was called Draw Some.
0: Yeah. That was fun. That was a great little game. Yeah. But yeah, it's so good. It's so fun. You can, you know, and
1: are you playing against other people?
0: You can. I think you have to.
1: Online, or is it other people in your house?
0: Oh, yeah, I think just in the house. I don't think it's online.
1: And do you draw actually on your screen?
0: Yeah, it's a great game.
1: Or you just point it at the TV and...
0: No, on your screen, on your phone. Use your finger, like you're just like on your screen.
1: Yeah.
0: Okay. And you just do it and draw it and, you know, it's like great for like parties and stuff like that. If you got like, kids and you want to like get them, keep them entertained or something like that, check it out. But yeah, there's a lot of, that whole industry is exploding. The interactive gaming part for Netflix and online things that uses your phone as your thing. So anyway,
1: want you to turn their app off.
0: Yeah, exactly right.
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1: 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I mean, like legal fees or the time in court or DUI in your record. 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
2: Yeah, the next time that you're out

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0: Here's your MyUSCountry.com weather forecast. Sunshine mixed with clouds at times today, with daytime highs approaching 80. Winds out of the northwest, 8 to 15 miles an hour. Clear skies tonight, lows dip down to about 60. Ample sunshine expected tomorrow. High temperatures reach up to 77. Lots of sunshine Sunday. Clouds on the increase by Monday. Highs in the mid-70s. From the Weatherology Weather Center, I'm meteorologist Megan Mulford. Right now, it's 70 degrees.
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1: Why are you so sad, Bubba?
2: All right. I know I'm not the only one.
1: Is this really sad or is this going to be
2: no,
1: like
2: this is
1: sad?
2: Really sad.
1: Okay.
2: So you ever see somebody walking a dog that looks exactly like your dead dog? No?
1: I mean, maybe. Yeah.
2: Dude, I was at this place yesterday. And I look up, and down the hall is a golden doodle.
1: I just can't.
2: No, I'm just saying. It's a golden doodle. Yeah. It looked just like Jake. It looked just like, I mean, like same size, same weight, same dopey look in his eyes.
1: That energy and all that.
2: Exactly.
3: It looked like a golden doodle.
2: It was a golden doodle. I mean, but it was like the perfect, it was like same, his clone. Yeah, yeah. And so I'm walking towards it, and we're walking towards each other, and we're 50 feet. 45 feet, 40 feet, and I keep looking him in the
4: eyes.
2: Did
4: he score a touchdown?
2: I'm looking him in the eyes. I'm like, maybe he's going to recognize me. Like, wait, it was like what? The, yeah, I'm
3: he
2: like
3: thought
2: totally.
3: Thought it was the reincarnation.
2: Yeah, I thought it might have been like, I'm like, well, what are the odds, you know, that.
3: None.
1: Wait.
3: Literally
1: I'm
3: none.
1: Sorry. What are the odds of what? Continue.
2: I was thinking that. Maybe, just maybe, he was reincarnated in another family and he would recognize me. Okay. Stop. You're making me feel dumb. I'm not the only person.
3: Making you feel dumb.
2: I'm not the only person who's ever felt this way because I was like, maybe he'll remember me.
1: Yeah, no, you are. No one else thinks that they see a dog and they think, oh, maybe this is actually my dog. That's reincarnated.
2: Dude,
1: no one does
2: just like him. And there was like a brief
3: breaking
2: moment.
3: Breaking news, a golden doodle looks like a golden doodle.
2: I'm just saying, there was a brief moment.
1: Listen to the music.
2: Our
1: eyes locked. He just keeps adding on to it.
2: You're making me want to laugh at my sadness. Laugh at my pain.
1: So sad.
2: Go ahead. Anyway, there was a moment our eyes locked, and I was like,
1: yeah, finish.
2: There was. It was a flicker.
1: Is it
2: a flicker?
1: What's this in?
2: And then he kind of was like, it was over, and he just walked past me, and he didn't like lean, and he didn't give me a double take or anything. I was very sad.
1: Oh man!
3: Isn't this how the other Spider-Man movie ended?
1: But we're sad
3: MJ
1: for you, Bubba.
3: MJ doesn't know me.
1: Dude, all day through that would be, I'm going to hear in my head him going, 40, 35 feet, 30 feet. And I'm thinking, will he what?
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1: What's going on, everybody? Good morning.
2: I have created a monster.
1: With who?
2: So, with me. Uh-oh. I am the monster. I started... Somebody showed me this great road trip hack. You know, you pull over when you're on the road. What do you want to grab? You want to grab things like combos and...
1: Oh, man. Combos. Dude, y'all get the pizza combo?
2: Combos, yeah. I would never...
3: Yes, pizza. And I think
1: pizza's the best one.
2: I think all of us in here agree. You would never eat that unless you were on a road trip.
1: Mm-hmm. Agree. Yes.
4: That's correct.
2: So I picked up some combos and everything, and it just... It makes your breath really bad.
1: It does.
2: So... Somebody said, oh, you want the hack? What you do is you go get those little boxes of cereal at the grocery store, the little single-serve boxes.
1: Mm-hmm. Variety
2: and they're like, you just take those, and that's what you eat whenever you're in the car. That's your snack. So I started doing it. The last several road trips, I don't think I'll ever go back to buying a thing of combos again.

0: in.
1: Which cereal are you eating?
0: All of them. They come in little variety packs. So it's like I'll go from 1 minute I'll have Honey Nut Cheerios to Cinnamon Toast Crunch.
2: I feel like Cookie Crisp would be pretty solid.
0: I don't think they have Cookie Crisp in the ones I've gotten.
1: Well, Cookie Crisp will rip up your mouth.
2: That's true.
0: So will, Captain Crunch.
1: Oh, that's the worst.
3: Captain Crunch.
0: That is a gum shredder.
1: Oh, yeah, bad.
4: Bubba passes off all the lower tier cereals to me, the ones that he didn't eat, so I get all the Special K's and the Corn Flakes.
2: Oh, you're getting the healthy.
1: You got Grape Nuts.
0: Oh, I actually like Grape Nuts. But no, it's pretty great because it may be the best travel hack ever.
1: Do you think you'll ever go back to combos?
0: No.
1: Oh, wow.
0: No, because...
2: That's a bold claim.
0: I'm telling you right now, I have taken several road trips now, and on each one of these road trips, I just get the little combo packs of cereal, and I'm like, this is great. I even got my parents were in the car with me for one of the road trips, and my mom was like, well, this is convenient, is what she called it. And I'm like, what she meant to say was, this is amazing.
1: Yeah.
0: Because it's really a great travel hack. And I mean, they're the perfect size to snack on for a little while. And when you're done, it stops you. Because if it was a whole box of like Cinnamon Toast Crunch, I would eat the whole box for sure.
1: Yeah.
0: But
1: then they get pulled over and they're like, why do you have a whole box?
0: I'm a serial killer.
1: Hey.
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1: Blowing that smoke on Saturday night. A little messed up, but we're all right.
2: So you know about the impersonator scam that's been going on with Kenny and all that? Have you been following it?
3: Uh-uh.
2: All right, so everybody has heard of some family member who is scammed by somebody on the internet pretending to be, hey, I'm Lainey Wilson. Hey, I'm Luke Combs. Hey, I'm this person. I'm that person. Well, there's somebody pretending to be Kenny Chesney, who has scammed a lady out of $300,000. $300,000.
3: Okay, even if you think you really are talking to Kenny Chesney, because why would you give Kenny Chesney $300,000?
2: Well, she said Kenny, with the little quotes around it, said that he was experiencing financial difficulties.
3: Okay.
2: Okay.
3: Well, why'd you sell one of those planes?
2: Yeah. So anyway, she said that the real Kenny Chesney was legally liable for failing to stop impersonators.
3: Oh, get out of here.
2: Yes. The problem is people in modern times have no personal responsibility. They have no idea how to say, I made a dumb mistake. And
3: yeah. Well, you can sue anyone for anything.
2: So anyway, the ruling came out. California Appeals Court said that no, celebrities do not need to warn and protect their fans against third-party imposter scams, which is a big deal. In country music, this happens all the time.
3: Why is it ours?
2: I have no. I'm sure it's happening.
3: We hear about ours
2: because we'll be talking to Lainey Wilson, and she's like, "There's people pretending to be me." So anyway, it's a very fascinating thing, and I'm very happy to see that Kenny is not liable for the fakes out there. But also, I want to say this again. You know,
3: No, you're telling people who are dumb anyway. They're gonna fall for it. They're gonna fall for it.
2: If you are on whatever social media that you're on, and your DMs are slid into by whatever famous person,
3: right.
2: That.

0: you want. I'm telling you, unless you're a supermodel, and even then, I mean, supermodels are a dime a dozen. And I mean this for both men and women. They're not interested in you. They also don't need your
1: money. All
0: right,
1: enough. My gosh, okay. I got it.
2: Big D and Bubba, keep rolling after this.
3: Corn is higher, soybeans, cattle, and hogs are mixed. I'm John Perkins with a Brownfield Market Update. You're made for farming, so is Stein. Each year, you look to make the most of every opportunity and define success in your own terms. Stein Seed Company is right there with you. Stein has yield. Soybeans are mixed, watching a major private crop tour, which has reported lower than a year ago pod counts in some areas. That could impact supply, and demand is good, but contracts are a little overbought at this point. September beans are down 2.25 at 1220. November's 3/4 lower at 1236.5. September bean meal's up 80 cents at 319.70. September bean oil's 44 higher at 7030. Corn is up this morning. The major private crop tour is generally showing lower yield potential. The USDA is already projecting strong new crop demand, so this would cut stocks even further. September's up 5.5 at 478.5, and December corn's 5.75 higher at 503.75. And wheat tire. Export movement out of the Black Sea remains highly restricted due to war. While that hasn't boosted demand for U.S. wheat, there's no end in sight to the war, and damage will take time to repair. September, Chicago's up 5.5 at 685.75. Cotton and rice are watching crop weather. December cotton's up 57 at 88.92, and September rice is 1.5 higher at 1425.5. Live and feeder cattle are both mixed as they wait for widespread direct business and tomorrow afternoon's USDA on feed numbers. October live's up 5 at 217.27. December's 47 higher at 217.62. September feeders are down $1.17 at 327.95. And hogs are mixed, adjusting spreads. Nearby contracts are lower. Most deferred months are modestly higher. October lean's down $1.05 at 80.45, and December's 57 lower at 70.85. And over in the broader market, crude oil's right around $87.50 a barrel. John Perkins, Brownfield.
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5: Here's your MyUSCountry.com weather forecast. Sunshine mixed with clouds at times today, with daytime highs approaching 80. Winds out of the northwest, 8 to 15 miles an hour. Clear skies tonight, lows dip down to about 60. Ample sunshine expected tomorrow. High temperatures reach up to 77. Lots of sunshine Sunday. Clouds on the increase by Monday. Highs in the mid-70s. From the Weatherology Weather Center, I'm meteorologist Megan Mulford. Right now, it's 70 degrees.
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1: Hey, good morning. 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
3: Oh, we've been waiting for you all day.
1: Is this the Patty Vickery?
3: Yeah, Patty with the with the I.
1: Yeah, no, I thought we're looking for the Y.
2: Right.
3: Which one are you, Patty with the I or the Y?
2: I'm with the I.
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1: Yeah, right.
3: Yeah, I've been waiting on you all day. All day. 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
3: Well, you too. Take care, Patty with an I.
1: See you, Patty.
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Oh, that was Roseanne Cash on U.S. Country 99.9. Hey, we're into day four at the Steele County Fair. Lots of stuff going on. But the big one tonight in the grandstand, Randy Houser with local gal Corey Kennedy. They're going to be in the grandstand tonight at the Steele County Fair. Then you've got some music at Fair Square Stage with the Angel Val Band, Sarah Holden, Chad Johnson. And at 7 o'clock tonight, Little Chicago. So lots of music today at the Steele County Free Fair. 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
3: Here's your MyUSCountry.com weather forecast. Sunshine mixed with clouds at times today, with daytime highs approaching 80. Winds out of the northwest, 8 to 15 miles an hour. Clear skies tonight, lows dip down to about 60. Ample sunshine expected tomorrow. High temperatures reach up to 77. Lots of sunshine Sunday. Clouds on the increase by Monday. Highs in the mid-70s. From the Weatherology Weather Center, I'm meteorologist Megan Mulford. Currently, it's 72 degrees.
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Hey, that was Thinking Problem on U.S. Country 99.9. So, here's a little trivia for country music fans. What artist was born Henry John Deutschendorf Jr.? I'm going to give you the answer to that in the next break. But first, here comes John Denver and Back Home Again on U.S. Country 99.9.

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1: Minnesota News Network, I'm Tasha Radel. The Minnesota Department of Human Services says new federal Medicaid requirements could lead to some recipients losing coverage in 2027. DHS Assistant Commissioner John Connolly says the biggest hurdle may be the reporting process itself.
2: We expect that about 140,000 Minnesotans who are eligible for the program and also currently enrolled potentially could lose their coverage through Medicaid as a result of the new requirement and just the new burden of paperwork.
1: Minnesota lawmakers visited the 148th Fighter Wing in Duluth Thursday as the base works to secure a future F-35 mission. Senator Grant Housechild says $3.5 million in state bonding funds will help replace aging 70-year-old hangars and improve safety and mission readiness. With back-to-school shopping in full swing, Minnesota families are being reminded that school supply purchases could mean savings when they file their taxes. This is MNN.
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Oh, that was Mark Chestnut and Bubba Shot the Jukebox. What a big hit for him back in the 1990s. Hey, going back to our trivia question, what artist was originally born Henry John Deutschendorf Jr.? Well, you just heard it. He sang Back Home Again. His name was John Denver. That's right. So, hey, George Strait enlisted in the U.S. Army in 1971 and was stationed in Hawaii. There you go. Well, why do I bring that up? Because he's up next with Here for a Good Time. George Strait on U.S. Country 99.9.

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2: Here's your MyUSCountry.com weather forecast. Sunshine mixed with clouds at times today, with daytime highs approaching 80. Winds out of the northwest, 8 to 15 miles an hour. Clear skies tonight, lows dip down to about

0: 60. Ample sunshine expected tomorrow. High temperatures reach up to 77. Lots of sunshine Sunday. Clouds on the increase by Monday. Highs in the mid-70s. From the Weatherology Weather Center, I'm meteorologist Megan Mulford. Right now, it's 74 degrees.
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That was Trace Adkins on U.S. Country 99.9. So imagine that you're Kenny Rogers, a huge, huge talent, but he needs one song to put on an album. So who does he call? He calls Lionel Richie. And Lionel tells him, hey, I just finished a masterpiece. But in reality, Lionel only had one verse done. And now he was in panic mode and had to write the song. So what does he do? He finishes the song, gives it to Kenny Rogers. Kenny Rogers records it, and it becomes his biggest solo hit of his entire career. That song is Lady, and it's on now on U.S. Country 99.9. Lady.

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That was Kenny Chesney and When the Sun Goes Down on U.S. Country 99.9. Now, this next artist that we're going to hear from, I had a chance to see him live. He opened for Vince Gill up in the cities. It was just Radney and his guitar. He was doing an acoustic set. But Radney Foster was part of a duo called Foster and Lloyd. And they had a big hit, Crazy Over You. But Radney Foster came back as a solo artist with a monster hit. It was one called Nobody Wins, and it was his big hit. Here's Radney Foster on U.S. Country 99.9.

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3: Here's your MyUSCountry.com weather forecast. Highs level off around 80 today, under mainly sunny skies, northwest winds 8 to 15 miles an hour. Lows dip down to about 60 tonight, clear skies. Daytime highs approaching 77 tomorrow, bright sunshine expected. Clouds on the increase Sunday into Monday, with highs in the mid-70s. From the Weatherology Weather Center, I'm meteorologist.

0: Megan Mulford. Right now, it's 76 degrees.
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Now, let's not forget, today is day 4 of the Steele County Free Fair. So you've got today, Saturday, and Sunday left. Lots of great music. To everyone going to the Randy Houser concert tonight, enjoy it. Randy's going to put on a great, great show. They sold out their VIP tickets, but I think there's still some tickets available. So you can just get a hold of the Steele County Free Fair, and they will let you know how to get into that show tonight. But here they come, the brothers. 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He turned

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0: That was Shania Twain, and Whose Bed Have Your Boots Been Under on U.S. Country 99.9. So when Shania first got in the business, she did an album in 1993 and didn't write a song on the album, and it failed. At the time, producer Mutt Lange, who was producing albums for AC/DC and Def Leppard, heard Shania Twain, gave her a call, and said, "Hey, I want to help you out. I want to co-write some songs for you and produce your next album." Well, that song that she wrote was the one you just heard, "Whose Bed Has Your Boots Been Under?" And her career with Mutt Lange went on to make history. 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
2: Here's your MyUSCountry.com weather forecast. Highs level off around 80 today, under mainly sunny skies, northwest winds 8 to 15 miles an hour. Lows dip down to about 60 tonight, clear skies. Daytime highs approaching 77. Tomorrow, bright sunshine expected. Clouds on the increase Sunday into Monday, with highs in the mid-70s. From the Weatherology Weather Center, I'm meteorologist Megan Mulford. Right now, it's 76 degrees.
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Oh, that was Loretta Lynn's sister, Crystal Gayle, on U.S. Country 99.9. What a great three-week run we've had. We finished with the Fremont County Fair, the Mellor County Fair, and now this week, the Steel.

County Fair. And we want to say a big shout out to all the kids at Elberly and Austin that started school this week. I hope you had a first...

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Step by step, Eddie Rabbit. Welcome to the weekend. This is Coryell. I've got a really great weekend playlist for you on the way with some Johnny Paycheck and George Strait. You know, you can always take us on the road with you. It's the weekend. Maybe you're headed out of town. You can still listen online. Chasing that neon rainbow, it's Alan Jackson.

0: today. Under mainly sunny skies, northwest winds 8 to 15 miles an hour. Lows dip down to about 60 tonight. Clear skies. Daytime highs approaching 77. Tomorrow, bright sunshine expected. Clouds on the increase Sunday into Monday with highs in the mid-70s. From the Weatherology Weather Center, I'm meteorologist Megan Mulford. Currently, it's 77 degrees.
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3: 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Highs level off around 80.

0: Baby, I Lied, Deborah Allen. I'm Coryell. Thanks to Johnny Paycheck, he's helped us feel very bold at work. 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
1: 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Direct cash cattle trade activity remains quiet. Bids and asking prices have not resurfaced. There was a handful of business that took place on Wednesday, but it's still not enough to establish an accurate price trend. Trade could hold out until late in the day, especially with cattle on feed numbers out this afternoon. Box beef was sharply lower and lower at midday, with light demand for fairly light offerings. Choice down 379 at 386.14. Select was 33 cents lower at 363.41. At the Mitchell Livestock Auction in South Dakota, steers 900 to 949 pounds were a dollar higher. Steers weighing more than 1,000 pounds were lower. The USDA says demand was good and the offering consisted of many large loads. Medium and large one feeder steers 922 to 945 pounds brought 315 to 336.75. Medium and large one feeder heifers 833 to 844 pounds brought 294 to 306.75. Cash hogs are higher at midday with moderate negotiated purchases. Processors continue to have leverage and are moving needed numbers at their pace. Demand is a primary driver for this market. While there continues to be some definite bright spots, there are lingering concerns about long-term strength. Barrows and gilts at the National Daily Direct were up $1.83 with a weighted average of $94.58. No comparison at the Eastern Corn Belt, but a weighted average of $95.14. Prices at the Iowa, Minnesota, and the Western Corn Belt were not reported due to confidentiality. Butcher hog prices at the Midwest cash markets are steady at $66. At Illinois, slaughter sows were steady with moderate demand for light offerings at $43 to $55. Barrows and gilts were steady with moderate demand for light offerings at $57 to $67. And pork values were sharply higher at midday, up $3.49 at $99.98. Bellies jumped more than $12 to start the day. This program is brought to you by John Deere. John Deere is proud to support the American farmers and ranchers who harvest our future year in and year out. I'm Megan Grebner for Brownfield.
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Love without end. Amen. George Strait. Faith Hill in recent years has taken a step back from the spotlight, spending time with family, hanging out at home. And as much as she kind of does that and stays away from all the hubbub, she is still a massive star. 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It's Faith Hill. Yeah.

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3: weather.
4: Here's your MyUSCountry.com weather forecast. Highs level off around 79 this afternoon. Under mainly sunny skies, northwest winds 8 to 15 miles an hour. Mainly clear skies again tonight. Lows dip down to about 60. Sunny skies tomorrow. High temperatures reach up to 77. Mainly sunny skies Sunday. Clouds on the increase by Monday. Highs in the mid-70s. I'm weatherology meteorologist Megan Mulford. Right now, 77.
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1: Cattle have turned mixed. Hogs, corn, and soybeans are higher. I'm John Perkins with a Brownfield Market Update. Speed wins. That's why Stein is focused on delivering higher-yielding genetics faster than the competition, and why they release more new Enlist E3 lines than any other company. Stein has yield. Soybeans are modestly higher now thanks to short covering and technical buying as traders watch late development weather. China and unknown destinations both bought new crop U.S. soybeans ahead of the open this morning, some pretty substantial amounts. September beans are up 2 1/4 at 12.23 and a quarter. November's 2 higher at 12.38 and a quarter. September bean meal's up $1.30 at 3.17. September soybean oil's down 193 at 69.25. Corn's higher, waiting for the final numbers from a major private crop tour, expecting a lower yield guess. Unknown destinations bought new crop U.S. corn this morning. September's up 3 at 4.81 and 3 quarters. December corn's 3 and a quarter higher at 5.06 and 3 quarters. And wheat's down on profit-taking. Despite the Black Sea issues, there's been no real improvement in global demand for U.S. wheat. That is also a long-term concern, as infrastructure damage will take some time to repair. September Chicago's 3 3/4 lower at 6.79. September Kansas City's down 9 at 7.53 and a quarter. September Minneapolis is 4 1/4 lower at 6.96 and a half. Live and feeder cattle have turned mixed at a widespread direct trade and the USDA's cattle on feed update. Also keeping an eye on the phased renewal of live cattle imports from Mexico. Waiting to see what happens with a statement from President Trump earlier today. October live is down 30 at 217.70. September feeders are 77 lower at 328.15. Hogs are oversold. Pork's up at midday. October lean 75 higher at 80.97. December's up 90 cents at 71.65. John Perkins, Brownfield.
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took a few years off, as some of these acts will do, but they're back in action. Rascal Flatts, Prayin' for Daylight. I'm Coryell, continuing your classic country. Queen of Memphis, Confederate Railroad, turn it up. It's

0: Mainly sunny skies, Sunday. Clouds on the increase by Monday. Highs in the mid-70s. I'm weatherology meteorologist Megan Mulford. Right now, it's 78 degrees.
1: Okay, you say, I want some breakfast. Your so-called boyfriend says, we got eggs in the fridge. Obviously, when you say breakfast, you mean...

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2: Here's your myuscountry.com weather forecast. Highs level off around 79 this afternoon under mainly sunny skies, northwest winds 8 to 15 miles an hour. Mainly clear skies again tonight, lows dip down to about 60. Sunny skies tomorrow, high temperatures reach up to 77.

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They're delicious. They might make you think of a tropical vacation. 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Fall's just around the corner. I'm so excited, and I'll say it out loud. 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It's getting late.

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0: I feel lucky. Mary Chapin Carpenter. And I agree. Same here. It's Coryell. I feel incredibly lucky to have this as my job. It really, you coming back to hang out with me, it means the world. It makes my day go by faster, too. So I hope I can do that for you also. I know I can, actually. I won't let you down, because on the way, you get some Lone Star and Don Williams, the Chicks, and more.
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3: Here's your MyUSCountry.com weather forecast. Highs level off around 79 this afternoon under mainly sunny skies, northwest winds 8 to 15 miles an hour. Mainly clear skies again tonight, lows dip down to about 60. Sunny skies tomorrow, high temperatures reach up to 77. Mainly sunny skies Sunday, clouds on the increase by Monday, highs in the mid-70s. I'm weatherology meteorologist Megan Mulford. Right now, it's 78 degrees.
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Love is on a Roll by Don Williams. 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

literally how my dad taught me how to spell the word trouble. 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T-R-O-U-B-L-E. It's Travis Tritt.

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3: Here's your MyUSCountry.com weather forecast. Highs level off around 79 this afternoon under mainly sunny skies, northwest winds 8 to 15 miles an hour. Mainly clear skies again tonight, lows dip down to about 60. Sunny skies tomorrow, high temperatures reach up to 77. Mainly sunny skies Sunday, clouds on the increase by Monday, highs in the mid-70s. I'm weatherology meteorologist Megan Mulford. Right now, it's 78 degrees.
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0: She's a living, breathing human angel, Dolly Parton. She's written over 3,000 songs, but more so, she's built a theme park, founded a literacy program, given away over 200 million books to children, constantly donates money. She's even turned down a Presidential Medal of Freedom twice out of humility. Georgia, on my mind, turn it up for Willie Nelson on your classic country.
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1: This is Minnesota News Network. I'm John Anderson. The Minnesota Department of Agriculture and partners in the Minnesota Farm Suicide Prevention Campaign are offering free mental health and suicide prevention training in communities across Minnesota. The workshops will teach people who live and work in agricultural communities how to recognize the signs when someone may be struggling and help connect them with support. Minnesota State has been chosen by NASA to be one of 7 aerospace workforce hubs around the country. This initiative is intended to address a growing need for skilled technical jobs. Sean Haig with the Minnesota State Transportation Center of Excellence says the list of opportunities is endless.
2: These are types of positions such as welders, machinists, various technicians, you know, mechanical technicians, different engineering technicians, people that fix engines for different space shuttles, for example.
1: This is MNN.

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think this is a fitting song for not only the weekend, but my birthday weekend. Straight tequila night, John Anderson. This is Coryell. A little about me. I do love tequila, and tomorrow is my birthday. So had to sneak that one in there. I loved her first. Here is Heartland.

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3: Here's your MyUSCountry.com weather forecast. Highs level off around 79 this afternoon under mainly sunny skies, northwest winds 8 to 15 miles an hour. Mainly clear skies again tonight, lows dip down to about 60. Sunny skies tomorrow, high temperatures reach up to 77. Mainly sunny skies Sunday, clouds on the increase by Monday, highs in the mid-70s. I'm weatherology meteorologist Megan Mulford. Right now, it's 78 degrees.
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Here's a California queen, Juice Newton. She's actually born Judy Cohen, but that nickname came from some childhood friends. 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

They're going back on tour this fall with the nearest stops to us being in La Crosse, Cedar Rapids, and Duluth. 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Good afternoon, Andrew Lacey. Glad to have you along on this Friday as we take you through the afternoon and into the weekend with plenty of your favorite country music. 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
3: Here's your myuscountry.com weather forecast. Highs level off around 79 this afternoon under mainly sunny skies, northwest winds 8 to 15 miles an hour. Mainly clear skies again tonight, lows dip down to about 60. Sunny skies tomorrow, high temperatures reach up to 77. Mainly sunny skies Sunday, clouds on the increase by Monday, highs in the mid-70s. I'm weatherology meteorologist Megan Mulford. Currently 77.
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When I Close My Eyes, Kenny Chesney on U.S. Country 99.9. Today is National Senior Citizens Day. Of course, eventually you get old enough that you age out of being a senior citizen.

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1: Direct cattle markets were quiet Thursday. Butcher hogs were steady. I'm John Perkins with a Brownfield Market Update. Farming's in your DNA and Stein's as well. Stein offers seed genetics developed by farmers for farmers. Stein has yield. Live life your way with Stein. Soybeans were mostly higher and corn was up, both watching results from a major private crop tour. September beans were down 1.5 at 1220 and 3/4. November was 3/4 lower at 1236 and a half. September corn was up 5 3/4 at 478 and 3/4. December was 5.5 higher at 503 and a half. Live cattle were up and feeders were mixed at a widespread direct trade in Friday's on feeder port. October live was 77 higher at 218. December was up 112 at 218.27. September feeders were down 20 at 328.92. And hogs were mixed, adjusting spreads, with October down $1.27 at $80.22, and the December contract 67 lower at $70.75. John Perkins, Brownfield.
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0: Martina McBride on U.S. Country 99.9. The Steele County Fair continues through the weekend in Owatonna. Looking at the schedule, looks like the 4-H Ag Olympics are happening right now at the Swine Show Arena. The kids' pedal pole will start up at 4 o'clock over at Leisure Lane. Coming up this evening, of course, the big country concert is tonight. Randy Houser and Corey Kennedy will be playing at the grandstand this evening, beginning at 7 o'clock in the grandstands this weekend. Tomorrow they'll have Bowls and Barrels starting at 7:30. Then they'll wrap things up Sunday with the Demo Derby at 2 in the afternoon. That's all happening this weekend at the Steele County Fair in Owatonna.
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2: Here's your MyUSCountry.com weather forecast. Highs level off around 79 this afternoon under mainly sunny skies, northwest winds 8 to 15 miles an hour. Mainly clear skies again tonight, lows dip down to about 60. Sunny skies tomorrow, high temperatures reach up to 77. Mainly sunny skies Sunday, clouds on the increase by Monday, highs in the mid-70s. I'm weatherology meteorologist Megan Mulford. Currently 77.
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Johnny Cash, Ghost Riders in the Sky on U.S. Country 99.9. Probably the most well-known version of that song. It made it to number two on the country charts after Cash released it in 1979. Interestingly, he actually slightly changed the original lyrics that were written more than 30 years earlier by Stan Jones in the part where he goes, yippee-i-yo, yippee-i-yay. He actually reversed that from what the original was, where they went in the opposite order. Writer Stan Jones's wife reportedly was not happy with that change until the royalty checks started coming in. Here's Faith Hill on U.S. Country.

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3: Here's your MyUSCountry.com weather forecast. Highs level off around 79 this afternoon under mainly sunny skies, northwest winds 8 to 15 miles an hour. Mainly clear skies again tonight, lows dip down to about 60. Sunny skies tomorrow, high temperatures reach up to 77. Mainly sunny skies Sunday, clouds on the increase by Monday, highs in the mid-70s. I'm weatherology meteorologist Megan Mulford. Currently 76.
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Clay Walker on U.S. Country 99.9. He'll be playing in Mankato 1 week from tonight at the Mayo Clinic Health System Event Center next Friday the 28th. Speaking of people who have shows coming up around the area, this lady, of course, will be at the Minnesota State Fair coming up August 30th alongside Sierra Farrell. Here's Tanya Tucker on U.S. Country.

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1: Minnesota News Network, I'm Sean Maloney. Neighboring Iowa is looking into changing hunting rules to put more restrictions on out-of-state hunters. Chris Ensminger with the Iowa Department of Natural Resources says there's concern about squirrel hunting during the early bow hunting season for deer.
2: We also have a fairly large number of Minnesota residents and other states that come in to squirrel hunt up in northeast Iowa, and there's been some conflict with bow hunters.
1: If approved, the rule change would go into effect in the 2027 hunting seasons. U.S. Health and Human Services Secretary Robert F. Kennedy Jr. was in Rochester today announcing the nation's first Autism Missing and Endangered Person Alert Initiative. The program brings together federal agencies and local first responders to improve coordination and speed up searches when a person with autism is reported missing. And two more Boundary Waters entry points along the Echo Trail are set to open Tuesday as wildfire conditions improve in northern Minnesota. Little Indian Sioux River South and South Hegman Lake will reopen August 25th. The July lightning fires have burned more than 75,000 acres. The campfire is nearly contained, though crews are still battling several other blazes. This is MNN.
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2: weather.
3: Here's your myuscountry.com weather forecast. Lows dip down to about 60 tonight under mainly clear skies. Winds out of the northwest, 5 to 10 miles an hour. Daytime highs approaching 77. Tomorrow, bright sunshine expected. Tomorrow night, 54. Mainly sunny skies, Sunday. Clouds on the increase by Monday. Highs in the mid-70s. From the Weatherology Weather Center, I'm meteorologist Megan Mulford. Currently, it's 76 degrees.
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I just want to dance with you, George Strait, on U.S. Country 99.9, a song co-written by the late, great John Prine. Probably one of the most commercially successful songs John Prine ever wrote. Maybe the most, getting to number one with King George back in 1998. Co-written as well with Roger Cook, who we talked about earlier this week, because he just recently celebrated a birthday back on the 19th. So a couple great songwriters on that one. For George Strait, as we roll toward 5 o'clock on this Friday, here's Ronnie Millsap.

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0: Rodney Atkins on U.S. Country 99.9, taking us into the 5 o'clock hour. Good afternoon, Andrew Lacey. 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
2: Here's your myuscountry.com weather forecast. Lows dip down to about 60 tonight under mainly clear skies. Winds out of the northwest, 5 to 10 miles an hour. Daytime highs approaching 77. Tomorrow, bright sunshine expected. Tomorrow night, 54. Mainly sunny skies, Sunday. Clouds on the increase by Monday. Highs in the mid-70s. From the Weatherology Weather Center, I'm meteorologist Megan Mulford. Currently, 74.
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0: Tim McGraw on U.S. Country 99.9. Well, you know, if you're on a long road trip, a lot of times we have, you know, our preferred place to stop and get gas or maybe use the restroom if we know one place tends to have cleaner restrooms than others. But maybe you don't need to go to extremes to get to that place, as this guy did. A 30-year-old Florida man, of course, got arrested recently for speeding on the interstate after he was caught going 117 miles an hour in a 70-mile-an-hour zone. This was the middle of the afternoon, like 2:45. The man reportedly told the officer who pulled him over he was trying to make it to the bathroom at a Buc-ee's. The nearest Buc-ee's, though, was 60 miles away. Man was charged with reckless driving and super speeding. The sheriff's office wrote in a Facebook post that if you're going to use that as an excuse for speeding, you should probably make sure you're actually close to the place you claim you're trying to get to in a hurry. Here's Steve Earle on U.S. Country.
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1: Minnesota News Network, I'm Sean Maloney. Health and Human Services Secretary Robert F. Kennedy Jr. is in Rochester to launch a new initiative to find children and adults with autism when they're reported missing. The new program will combine forces between federal and local law enforcement to act quickly in finding that person.
2: When an autistic child or an adult goes missing, every minute matters. Approximately half of autistic individuals wander from a safe setting at some point. The consequence can be deadly.
1: The initiative will combine Health and Human Services along with the DOJ, FEMA, and Homeland Security working with local law enforcement agencies. Minnesotans with solar energy systems could qualify for thousands of dollars in state incentives to add battery storage. The Minnesota Department of Commerce says more than $1.4 million remains in its energy storage incentive program for customers outside Xcel Energy territory. And gas prices continue to surge higher across Minnesota and now top the national average. In Minnesota, AAA says the average for a gallon of regular unleaded is now $4.16 a gallon, which is 5 cents higher than the national average. Last week, Minnesotans were paying an average of $3.96. This is MNN.
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0: Thank God for you, Sawyer Brown, on U.S. Country 99.9. The Steele County Fair continues this weekend in Owatonna. Tonight, the big country show in the grandstand. Randy Houser will be performing tonight alongside Corey Kennedy. Show starts at 7 o'clock this evening. Still time to get over there, get your tickets if you haven't yet, and enjoy some great country music tonight in Owatonna. This weekend, they'll have Bowls and Barrels in the grandstand tomorrow night at 7:30, and then a demo derby Sunday afternoon at 2 o'clock, along with all the other great fun happening this week at the Steele County Fair in Owatonna.
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3: Here's your MyUSCountry.com weather forecast. Lows dip down to about 60 tonight under mainly clear skies. Winds out of the northwest, 5 to 10 miles an hour. Daytime highs approaching 77 tomorrow. Bright sunshine expected. Tomorrow night, 54. Mainly sunny skies Sunday. Clouds on the increase by Monday. Highs in the mid-70s. From the Weatherology Weather Center, I'm meteorologist Megan Mulford. Currently, 74.
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0: Shelly West and Jose Cuervo, number one hit from 1983 here on U.S. Country 99.9. This song was making its way up the charts 29 years ago in August of 1997. Peaked at number three on the country charts on August 30th of 97. 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
2: weather.
1: Here's your myuscountry.com weather forecast. Lows dip down to about 60 tonight under mainly clear skies. Winds out of the northwest, 5 to 10 miles an hour. Daytime highs approaching 77. Tomorrow, bright sunshine expected. Tomorrow night, 54. Mainly sunny skies Sunday. Clouds on the increase by Monday. Highs in the mid-70s. From the Weatherology Weather Center, I'm meteorologist Megan Mulford. Currently, it's 73 degrees.
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Trisha Yearwood on U.S. Country 99.9. Of course, husband Garth kicked off his Blame It All on My Roots tour last night in Indianapolis. The first of four shows there in Indy. Tickets went on sale this morning for his shows in mid-September in Washington, D.C., which means we should be getting an announcement of the next stop on the tour early next week, and just continuing to keep fingers crossed that it will come through our area at some point. Here's Emmylou Harris on U.S. Country.

0: stuff. Back in a few.
1: Minnesota News Network, I'm Sean Maloney. Neighboring Iowa is looking into changing hunting rules to put more restrictions on out-of-state hunters. Chris Ensminger with the Iowa Department of Natural Resources says there's concern about squirrel hunting during the early bow hunting season for deer.
2: We also have a fairly large number of Minnesota residents and other states that come in to squirrel hunt up in northeast Iowa, and there's been some conflict with bow hunters.
1: If approved, the rule change would go into effect in the 2027 hunting seasons. U.S. Health and Human Services Secretary Robert F. Kennedy Jr. was at Rochester today announcing the nation's first Autism Missing and Endangered Person Alert Initiative. The program brings together federal agencies and local first responders to improve coordination and speed up searches when a person with autism is reported missing. And two more Boundary Waters entry points along the Echo Trail are set to open Tuesday as wildfire conditions improve in northern Minnesota. Little Indian, Sioux River South, and South Hegman Lake will reopen August

0: 25th, the July lightning fires have burned more than 75,000 acres. The campfire is nearly contained, though crews are still battling several other blazes. This is MNN.
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0: Clint Black, Killing Time on U.S. Country 99.9, part of what has to be in the conversation for greatest debut albums in the history of country music, Clint's debut record of the same name. Five singles released from it, four of them hit number one, including that song, and the fifth single, Nothing's News, was a top five hit, peaking at number three as the album sold 3 million copies, and even the non-singles on the album, all really good. Clint Black, one of the greatest debut albums of all time. Here's a guy who's, many years removed from his debut, but he had plenty hits of his own along the way. Here's George Strait.
1: She was storming through the house that day, and I could tell she was leaving. And I thought, oh, she'll be back till she turned around.

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3: Here's your MyUSCountry.com weather forecast. Lows dip down to about 60 tonight under mainly clear skies. Winds out of the northwest, 5 to 10 miles an hour. Daytime highs approaching 77. Tomorrow, bright sunshine expected. Tomorrow night, 54. Mainly sunny skies, Sunday. Clouds on the increase by Monday. Highs in the mid-70s. From the Weatherology Weather Center, I'm meteorologist Megan Mulford. Currently, it's 73 degrees.
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Toby Keith on U.S. Country 99.9, winding down this Friday night as we're coming up on 7 o'clock. Time for me to get out of here and get on the road. I'm going to a big concert down in Nebraska this weekend. The Turnpike, Troubadours, Cross Canadian Ragweed, and a whole lot more. It's going to be a whole lot of fun for me. Hope you have a fun weekend as well. I'll talk to you again on Monday. Until then, I'm Andrew Lacey. Have a great night.

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2: Well, I was thumbing from Montgomery. I had my guitar on my back. 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

said, this is where you get off, boy, 'cause I'm going back to Alabama. As I stepped out of that Cadillac, I said, mister, many thanks. He said, you don't have to call me mister, mister. The whole

0: a long, hard ride.
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